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4: Elena here, and we are so happy to be welcoming back George Burge this week.
5: Thanks, Elena. Glad to be here. We got a lot to talk about. Mm-hmm. I'll be sharing stories about my music, including my latest hit featuring Luke Bryan, Ride, Ride, Ride, what's ahead for the rest of the year, and maybe a little more.
4: Oh, I hope so. 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

0: Backstage Country. I'm Elena. We got George Burge here this week, who has been very busy in 2026.
1: Oh, my gosh.
0: My goodness. My friend, you have been out on the road. You've been a road dog. And, I mean, aside from actually seeing the fans and being on that stage every night, is that your favorite part of touring? What is your favorite part of tour life outside of the fans?
1: Yeah. I think for sure taking in, like, the best to offer of every city. We're so blessed that whatever city we go to, a lot of times people are bringing us the best food or the best bagel or donut or steak or whatever. So to get to see the highlights of all these amazing cities is so cool. I play a lot of golf out there.
0: I was going to say, golf out there.
1: So that's really great too. But my band and I, we've really cultivated this awesome culture where, like, we're all really close. We genuinely enjoy each other's company.
0: You gotta be family out there.
1: We binge watch shows together. So we just finished House of Dragon, which was amazing.
0: Nice.
1: We're working on shows together, which is awesome. And I don't know, just the camaraderie. It's almost like summer camp all year long.
0: Yeah. I mean, people really do always talk about the road family and that aspect, because it's very true. I mean, sometimes you spend more time with those people than your actual family, you know, at certain points in the year. So with you guys being that close, do you only talk like the Wednesday to Sunday, or is that group chat always popping?
1: I would say the group chat is always popping.
0: Yeah.
1: Yeah. Normally with really stupid stuff.
0: Love that.
1: During the Thursday to Saturday, it's usually work stuff. And then Monday to Wednesday, you can ignore it if you want to, because it's probably pretty dumb. But we're that close to where it's like we genuinely enjoy each other's company, which is great. Yeah. And then touring in the fall also, you know, football season, the air's a little bit more crisp. You know, it's not 100 degrees every day like it was in the summer. When it's 100 degrees in the summer, and it's like you're either on the AC on the bus or you're outside just frying, that's rough. So
0: it's hard to find the will.
1: Is the sweet spot.
0: I know. So is everybody all different teams when it comes to SEC and football?
1: Yes, for the most part, we've got a couple sports guys, and then we got a couple nerds, which we love our nerds too.
0: But
1: my drummer is a huge Michigan State guy. I'm obviously a Texas Longhorn. Yeah. My bus driver is a huge Tennessee guy. So we got it across the board. But yeah,
0: how you feeling about this season?
1: I feel really good.
0: Yeah,
1: you know, Arch Manning is looking like he is going to come back with a vengeance here, and our recruiting class was very strong at Texas this year. Mm-hmm. So I think we are going to have a pretty fun season.
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8: Chances of showers and thunderstorms going up as we go into Wednesday and Thursday. Perhaps at least a low-end risk for some severe weather. Damaging wind threat, hail threat, tornado threat, not exactly zero either. So we'll watch that Wednesday into Wednesday night. High temperatures will hold upper 70s to near 80 both days. In the 2 News Weather Center, I'm Chief Meteorologist Michael Sager.
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1: George Burge is your co-host this week. I'm Elena, and that means we get to talk about some of your biggest hits. One that you saw a lot of success with, and it's so sweet that you did because I love just the messaging behind this song, but it won't be long.
2: Yes.
1: You know, this is one that it kind of gives us permission to, like, take the risks and love hard and, you know, just make sure that we're taking the most out of life and not thinking that we have more time than we're allotted, you know? And I think about that, like, as being the artist that's the carrier of this message. Do you inspire yourself with this song, like playing it all the time? Has it ever made you actually take action on one of your someday thoughts?
2: It's so funny to think that that's possible, but this is the one song that still, like, puts a lump in my throat and still will kind of, like, get my butt up off the couch sometimes or flip my mindset, because I wrote this song as a reminder to myself not to take for granted the position I'm in and the gifts that I've been given in this life. From my family, to my friends, to my career, you know, it's, we all are hardwired to want what's next or want what's bigger or dream about how things could be better in the future. But if you take a breath and you pause and you look around sometimes, it's a lot easier to be grateful when you take a minute to try to be. And so that's what this song is for me. And every now and then I'll be on stage and kind of slow down and really let that lyric sink in. Aww. And it feels pretty big. Yeah.
1: Yeah. So it's a grounding song for you.
2: It is, absolutely. One of my favorites to play live in the set.
1: What do you notice out in the audience when you play this song?
2: I have so many fans that have taken this song and put it into their own lives, from first dances at weddings to, you know, really soaking in moments with loved ones to remembering people that they've lost. I think it just speaks to life on a bigger level. And I can't tell you how many, you know, arm tattoos, take the risk, or, you know, it won't be long on a shoulder or something, to see people, like, putting the words on their skin and having that be their life mantra. It gives me chills to even think about it. It's so special. And to have, as artists, that's all we want to do is connect with fans on that level. Everything else is auxiliary. If you can make that intimate one-on-one connection with fans, that's where the magic is. And that's what this song has given me a chance to do, which is so special.
1: That's a great definition of success when it comes to music, for sure. Well, let's go ahead and hear this song right now. I know a lot of people will be inspired by it just hearing it now. So will you introduce it?
2: Hey, y'all. This is George Burge, and you're listening to my song, It Won't Be Long, on Backstage Country. It won't be

0: Stick around for more with me, George Burge, your host, all week long on Backstage Country.
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8: Chances of showers and thunderstorms going up as we go into Wednesday and Thursday. Perhaps at least a low-end risk for some severe weather. Damaging wind threat, hail threat, tornado threat, not exactly zero either. So we'll watch that Wednesday into Wednesday night. High temperatures will hold upper 70s to near 80 both days. In the 2 News Weather Center, I'm Chief Meteorologist Michael Sager.
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1: Fox News, I'm Tom Graham. President Trump holding a rally in Wasilla, Alaska today ahead of next month's midterm, stumping on behalf of Republican Senate candidate Dan Sullivan. He's locked in a close race with Democrat Mary Pattola. Now, today's trip comes after President Trump campaigned in Ohio yesterday, promoting GOP Senate candidate John Houston.
2: He's going to be a great senator.
1: Now, former President Barack Obama, meantime, will rally on behalf of Democrats in Ohio next week as the midterm races heat up.
3: Former President Barack Obama will campaign for Ohio Democratic U.S. Senate nominee, former Senator Sherrod Brown, in Cleveland on October 24th.
4: Sherrod Brown has always fought for working people.
3: The former president saying in an online video, Brown worked to protect Ohio jobs. He'll also rally support for Democratic gubernatorial nominee Amy Acton.
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13: 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You ready to kick off a brand new hour?
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1: Coming up this hour with Elena and George Burge.
2: Is this line soft? Does this rhyme hit hard enough? Do you understand this metaphor enough? How can we make this hookier?
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0: It's Backstage Country. I'm Elena. George Burge is your co-host this week. It's so fun having you here. And George, you know, we played Ride, Ride, Ride earlier, a song that is climbing up the charts, possibly another number one.
1: Yes.
0: And I don't know how I didn't know this about this song, but Tyler Hubbard is a writer on here.
1: Yes.
0: Like, I'm really fixated on, I'm fascinated by the fact that how he presented Let's Ride Together and the three times a week, he said. No, three times in 6 weeks. Three times in 6 weeks. Such a business-oriented kind of mindset, because you know that you don't want to try and just catch lightning, you know.
1: Tyler has such a, like, almost military mindset about stuff. He's very disciplined in the way that he shows up to write and the way that he shows up to make music. And the other thing is, like, usually when you're in a writing room, you write for 3 or 4 hours, you finish the song, and when you finish the song, you're done and you go home for the day.
0: Yeah.
1: Tyler and I would write for 4 hours, we'd finish the song, and then we would spend 3 hours trying to poke holes in it afterwards. How can we, is this line soft? Does this rhyme hit hard enough? Do you understand this metaphor enough? How can we make this hookier? And it was like, it's that extra 10% that you get out of that combing and refining that I think takes it to the hit level. And that was something that I really learned from him.
0: Yeah.
1: Because usually it's like you write a song, you finish it, and you're done. And going in there and really being just as nitpicky as possible, I think pulls out a different kind of magic of the song. And is the reason, probably, that he's written so many prolific hits. Yeah.
0: Well, the man knows about commercial success. I will say that for sure. So did that change the way that you write now?
1: It did. Absolutely. Just a different intensity, I think, to the writing room. We all do this out of passion. We all do this because it started as a hobby and something that we fell in love with. But we're in the pros now. We're in the big leagues, right?
0: And
1: There's only so many slots, just like in professional baseball or professional football or anything. You know, there's a million great players. What do you do differently to be elite? And that was something I learned from him, of like what it takes to be at that level. And it was really cool.
2: 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There's more just ahead with George Burge.
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3: Chances of showers and thunderstorms going up as we go into Wednesday and Thursday. Perhaps at least a low-end risk for some severe weather. Damaging wind threat, hail threat, tornado threat, not exactly zero either. So we'll watch that Wednesday into Wednesday night. High temperatures will hold upper 70s to near 80 both days. In the 2 News Weather Center, I'm Chief Meteorologist Michael Sager.
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0: It's Backstage Country. I'm Elena. George Burge is hanging out with us this week. And we were talking about your boys, George and Luke.
1: Yes.
0: And, you know, watching you guys and seeing them on the road and seeing them up on stage and everything, it just makes me realize they really are at that cool age where they understand what dad is doing now and, like, can really conceptualize it and see the impact that you're having on other people and on country music in general. When these boys look back 20 years from now and are starting to tell stories about what it was like having George Burge as their dad, what are you hoping that they tell stories about the most? Like, is it mostly about the music? Is it outside of music? Like, what are you hoping that they talk about?
2: That is such a good question. I think it's just getting to share the excitement as a family. You know, we've gotten to do a lot of firsts together. We got to go on tour in Australia together as a family.
0: Yeah,
2: this
0: you guys
2: year
0: stayed
2: for two
0: out
2: weeks.
0: There for, yeah.
2: And the kids got to have their first, you know, quote unquote sushi roll on the beach with us. And they still tell everybody, we got to have sushi in Australia, you know. And I think it's just seeing the stars in their eyes, experiencing new stuff puts that excitement back into me again, yeah. Which is so fun. But B, just like the tightness and the camaraderie of sharing all those experiences as a family. And it gives us shared memories to talk about at the dinner table. And it makes it really fun. So yes, the music for sure. My kids, I joke, are my A&R now. If they, you know, they're really good at picking songs. And there's something about the innocence of a kid's ear that really helps you pick what is going to be a hit and mm-hmm. cut through. So that is their job.
0: They're not overthinking it.
2: I'll put them in demo jail on the truck. I'm like, all right, boys, which one's the hit? Help me out. But they love it. It's all of it. Getting to share all of it is amazing. And I don't know. There's just there's a different kind of joy having them out on the road. My wife and my kids. Yeah.
0: Yeah.
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9: Chances of showers and thunderstorms going up as we go into Wednesday and Thursday. Perhaps at least a low-end risk for some severe weather. Damaging wind threat, hail threat, tornado threat, not exactly zero either. So we'll watch that Wednesday into Wednesday night. High temperatures will hold upper 70s to near 80 both days. In the 2 News Weather Center, I'm Chief Meteorologist Michael Sager.
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1: Fox News, I'm Tom Rigotti. The Pope has had surgery to remove part of his lung. Fox's Jessica Rosenthal has more.
2: The Vatican says Pope Leo XIV had the lower lobe of his right lung removed with video-assisted technique, which is a minimally invasive way to perform surgery in one's chest cavity. The procedure was planned after doctors detected lung cancer.
1: The Vatican says Leo is expected to be hospitalized for at least a week. Republicans are working to defend the historically red Senate seat in Texas, with Vice President J.D. Vance campaigning there for GOP candidate and State Attorney General Ken Paxton. Fox's Brooke Taylor reports.
3: Vance's visit comes as Paxton faces a new controversy. The Wall Street Journal obtaining video reporting Paxton attended a 2024 New Year's Eve party in Dubai with two men who had already been indicted in the U.S. on federal health care fraud charges.
1: Paxton is running against Democrat James Tallarico. 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
7: Hey there, Backstage Country. It's Elena, and we have got George Burge here as our host this week. It has been so awesome.
8: 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I'm ready for a brand new hour of your favorite country hits and so much more coming up on Backstage Country.

0: It's Backstage Country. I'm Elena. George Burge is here this week. And earlier we played your song, It Won't Be Long. And we were talking about that. You mentioned the tattoos that people have gotten,
1: yes,
0: you know, inspired by these lyrics and everything. When was the first time that somebody got a tattoo based on your music? Because that had to be an insane experience.
1: I think it was probably It Won't Be Long.
0: Yeah.
1: Mind on You, a lot of people would say, you know, I sent that to my girlfriend, or, you know, we danced to this at our wedding or whatever. And it was like a deep love song, but it wasn't, you know, it wasn't the life song as much. And so when I put It Won't Be Long out, it was a different level of connection with my fans, just because it's a little bit more vulnerability in the lyric, and it's a little bit more introspective in your own life and figuring out what's important to you. And I think buy the drink, steal the kiss, make the trip, take the risk, you know, because life's not going to be long, right? It's go out there and do it. And I think I've seen a lot of people taking chances that they might not have taken, or, you know, putting themselves out there and being vulnerable from this song. But I think the first time I saw a tattoo was I had somebody DM me and they said, would you mind writing Take the Risk and taking a picture of it and sending it to me? And so I didn't know what it was for, but I did, in my handwriting.
0: Yeah.
1: And I sent him a picture of it in the DM, and then about a week later I got a picture back of it tattooed across her forearm.

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3: Chances of showers and thunderstorms going up as we go into Wednesday and Thursday. Perhaps at least a low-end risk for some severe weather. Damaging wind threat, hail threat, tornado threat, not exactly zero either. So we'll watch that Wednesday into Wednesday night. High temperatures will hold upper 70s to near 80 both days. In the 2 News Weather Center, I'm Chief Meteorologist Michael Sager.
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1: Darius and Luke, I spent 90 minutes side stage every night watching them.
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0: I'm Elena. We got George Birch here all week long. And George, we were talking about tour life earlier, and it's something that you're very familiar with these days. Not only headlining, but you've also been on some giant bills like Darius Rucker earlier this year. Last year, I saw you on the Luke Bryan tour. Is that just like having a masterclass in touring, being able to be a part of that?
1: It is. And it's top to bottom too, right? It's not just a live show, but it's the day of prep. It's how you treat your band and crew. It's how to save enough energy while also still being the guy that everybody wants to be around and being a positive attitude, and you know how you act in all those different situations. And those are two guys that just like their energy is infectious at all times. And it's such a reminder of like, hey, you know, you're going to be wore out sometimes and you're going to ride hard sometimes and not feel like, you know, doing the daily mundane stuff. But to see guys like that that could go right off in the sunset with their millions and millions still show up, smile on their face, be grateful for what they have and what they're doing. It's like, yeah, we are lucky to be here. And it does put in perspective. And then watching them entertain a crowd, how they tell stories, how they flow through a set, watching what songs fans resonate with and what makes a huge hit live. It is an absolute masterclass. And for both Darius and Luke, I spent 90 minutes side stage every night watching them every single night.
0: You would watch every night?
1: Every night, whole show.
0: Wow.
1: Because there is so much to learn from those guys.
0: Yeah. And I guess if you don't watch it every night, then you don't know what that, because that's different.
1: You learn something new every night. Yeah. And there's going to be a different curveball on stage every night. I watched Luke Bryan take a bite of a cheeseburger mid-set with the lights down where the fans couldn't see it one night.
0: Just for some energy?
1: You know what? That is the coolest thing.
0: Okay, wait. Speaking of food, who had the better catering? Whose lessons did you learn more from?
1: Everybody's catering is off the chart at that level, but Luke Bryan's was like a different planet.
0: What made it?
1: I mean, you're talking filet mignon, lobster mac and cheese. you wake up and it's an omelet bar and fresh-made pancakes and smoothies. Like, it was
0: that American Idol money.
1: I had to tell my band, like, we had to have a specific meeting on the bus of like, enjoy this, but don't get used to it because this is not real life.
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12: Chances of showers and thunderstorms going up as we go into Wednesday and Thursday. Perhaps at least a low-end risk for some severe weather. Damaging wind threat, hail threat, tornado threat, not exactly zero either. So we'll watch that Wednesday into Wednesday night. High temperatures will hold upper 70s to near 80 both days. In the 2 News Weather Center, I'm Chief Meteorologist Michael Sager.
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1: Fox News, I'm Ted Linder. 3 weeks to go till the midterm elections. President Trump rallying for Republican incumbent Senator Dan Sullivan in Wasilla, Alaska, telling supporters he's delivering for their state and his agenda.
2: Dan stood with me in the Oval Office as we announced a historic federal project to finally build the 800-mile-long Alaska LNG pipeline.
1: The president calling the pipeline project the largest energy infrastructure project in the history of Alaska. Senator Sullivan facing former Democrat Congresswoman Mary Peltola in November. Pope Leo XIV has had surgery to remove part of his lung.
3: The procedure was planned after doctors detected lung cancer. He was in the operating room for 3 hours at Rome's Gemelli Hospital, and surgery itself lasted 90 minutes. The Vatican statement says there were no complications. The Pope woke up and was returned to his room.
1: Fox's Jessica Rosenthal. 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

0: It's Backstage Country. I'm Elena. We got George Burge here this week, who has been very busy in 2026.
1: Oh my gosh.
0: My goodness. My friend, you have been out on the road. You've been a road dog. And I mean, how are you making sure that you avoid burnout? Because that's a very real thing. And with how much you have going on, and like not only the headlining right now, but working on new music, like that's a lot of taxing things on you as a human being. So like, how do you avoid that burnout?
1: I've definitely pushed right up to the edge of it. You know, and then there are times where it feels more like a job than, you know, a party. But then it's, I pray a lot, you know, I spend a lot of time with the Bible, talking to God, and taking a second to like breathe and just like find gratitude, right? Is there anything else you would rather be doing? How blessed are you to have the opportunity to work this hard on something that you love and see results from it? And I mean, it takes 30 seconds of talking to yourself like that and breathing to be like, hey, how lucky am I to be here? And also, you know, I'll FaceTime my kids, or I'll FaceTime my wife and, you know, get a little taste of home. I'll go on a run, you know, watch a movie with the band. There's so many outlets to unplug. There are times where your social battery feels run out, you know?
0: Yeah.
1: I'm naturally a little bit of an introvert, which I picked the wrong industry to be in.
0: Well, I feel the same. I'm like an extroverted introvert.
1: Yes.
0: Like,
1: I love talking to people and I love having connections, but, you know, I will leave an interview or a party or something and be like, I just need to sit and stare at the wall for an hour, you know?
0: I'm the same way.
1: And it's just knowing yourself and knowing how hard you can push it and when you need to go, you know, give yourself a second.
0: Well, and being able to like give yourself that grace, right? Like, cause you recognize that that's who you are and what you need, and like actually giving yourself what you need.
1: Yes.
0: So yeah, go stare at a wall after this. I'll join you. We won't speak. We'll just stare at the wall.
1: Deal.
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3: Chances of showers and thunderstorms going up as we go into Wednesday and Thursday. Perhaps at least a low-end risk for some severe weather. Damaging wind threat, hail threat, tornado threat, not exactly zero either. So we'll watch that Wednesday into Wednesday night. High temperatures will hold upper 70s to near 80 both days. In the 2 News Weather Center, I'm Chief Meteorologist Michael Sager.
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1: Casually slide a banger into somebody's inbox and be like, hey, thought of you.
2: 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Sunday.

0: Dana. George Burge is hanging out this week. It's Backstage Country. And George, something that everybody always wants to know, especially when you have such success with collaborations. Of course, you got the song with Luke Bryan. You've also got one with Priscilla Block that people are loving. Is that kind of where collaborations are going to end on this album, or might there be a few more?
1: So I was able to scratch the collaboration itch and such an amazing way this last year and a half or so.
0: Yeah.
1: Brantley Gilbert, Brian, Priscilla Block, Nelly was crazy. Brett Young. So I've had so many friends, Raylan, that I've gotten to either feature on their albums or have them feature on my songs. So I am going to focus a little bit more on my storytelling this time.
0: Okay.
1: But I think there's room for one or two collabs on this album.
0: Okay.
1: Yeah.
0: Do you already have it set?
1: I have my mind on a couple. Yeah.
0: Okay.
1: I like to pick my shot and then write the song specifically for that person. It's worked out pretty well so far. So
0: you manifest it that way, right?
1: Yeah. I love to casually slide a banger into somebody's inbox and be like, hey, thought of you, and see what they think. So, yeah.
0: I love it. Well, I can't wait to hear all about that. And, you know, we love having you here. So hopefully when that starts coming together, you'll come back and hang out with us for another week.
1: You're such a great interview, Elena. I love hanging out with you. Always love getting to spend time on Backstage Country. Thank you.
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12: Chances of showers and thunderstorms going up as we go into Wednesday and Thursday. Perhaps at least a low-end risk for some severe weather. Damaging wind threat, hail threat, tornado threat, not exactly zero either. So we'll watch that Wednesday into Wednesday night. High temperatures will hold upper 70s to near 80 both days. In the 2 News Weather Center, I'm Chief Meteorologist Michael Sager.
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0: Well, that is a wrap for today's show. I'm Elena. Day two already in the books with George Birch, who did a great job hosting today.
1: Thanks, Elena. Counting down the hours until we get to do this again tomorrow. See you then.
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1: News. I'm Sue Guzman. President Trump with a rally in Wasilla, Alaska Tuesday in support of Republican Senator Dan Sullivan, touting a soon-to-be-built natural gas pipeline.
2: The gigantic project that we just created for Alaska will create over 13,000 jobs for you and save the typical Alaska household more than $2,000 a year on your energy bills, and it's going to end up actually being much higher than that. Think of that.
1: Sullivan running against Mary Peltola. Pope Leo XIV recovering after undergoing surgery to remove part of his lung.
3: The procedure was planned after doctors detected lung cancer. He was in the operating room for 3 hours at Rome's Gemelli Hospital, and surgery itself lasted 90 minutes.
1: Fox's Jessica Rosenthal telling us that his diagnosis was cancer. 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
3: Chances of showers and thunderstorms going up as we go into Wednesday and Thursday. Perhaps at least a low-end risk for some severe weather. Damaging wind threat, hail threat, tornado threat, not exactly zero either. So we'll watch that Wednesday into Wednesday night. High temperatures will hold upper 70s to near 80 both days. In the 2 News Weather Center, I'm Chief Meteorologist Michael Sager.
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1: News. I'm Ted Lindner. Pope Leo XIV has had surgery to remove part of his lung.
2: The procedure was planned after doctors detected lung cancer. He was in the operating room for 3 hours at Rome's Gemelli Hospital, and surgery itself lasted 90 minutes. The Vatican statement says there were no complications. The Pope woke up and was returned to his room.
1: Fox's Jessica Rosenthal. 3 weeks to go till the midterms. President Trump rallying for Republican incumbent Senator Dan Sullivan in Wasilla, Alaska.
3: Dan stood with me in the Oval Office as we announced a historic federal project to finally build the 800-mile-long Alaska LNG pipeline.
1: Senator Sullivan faces former Democratic Congresswoman Mary Peltola in November. And the Tampa Bay Rays evening up their ALCS series with the Cleveland Guardians, one game apiece after they win 3-1 on Tuesday night in Game 2. 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
8: Chances of showers and thunderstorms going up as we go into Wednesday and Thursday. Perhaps at least a low-end risk for some severe weather. Damaging wind threat, hail threat, tornado threat, not exactly zero either. So we'll watch that Wednesday into Wednesday night. High temperatures will hold upper 70s to near 80 both days. In the 2 News Weather Center, I'm Chief Meteorologist Michael Sager.
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4: Chances of showers and thunderstorms going up as we go into Wednesday and Thursday. Perhaps at least a low-end risk for some severe weather. Damaging wind threat, hail threat, tornado threat, not exactly zero either. So we'll watch that Wednesday into Wednesday night. High temperatures will hold upper 70s to near 80 both days. In the 2 News Weather Center, I'm Chief Meteorologist Michael Sager.
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1: Fox News, I'm Sue Gossman. The Vatican announcing Pope Leo has cancer. It was confirmed Tuesday during surgery to remove a nodule on his lung.
2: The Vatican says Pope Leo XIV had the lower lobe of his right lung removed with video-assisted technique, which is a minimally invasive way to perform surgery in one's chest cavity. The procedure was planned after doctors detected lung cancer.
1: Fox's Jessica Rosenthal. Vice President J.D. Vance campaigning in Tyler, Texas Tuesday for GOP candidate and State Attorney General Ken Paxton. Senator tight race for U.S. Senate. Fox's Brooke Taylor reports.
3: Vance's visit comes as Paxton faces a new controversy. The Wall Street Journal obtaining video reporting Paxton attended a 2024 New Year's Eve party in Dubai with two men who had already been indicted in the U.S. on federal health care fraud charges.
1: Paxton running against Democrat James Tallarico. 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
4: Chances of showers and thunderstorms going up as we go into Wednesday and Thursday. Perhaps at least a low-end risk for some severe weather. Damaging wind threat, hail threat, tornado threat, not exactly zero either. So we'll watch that Wednesday into Wednesday night. High temperatures will hold upper 70s to near 80 both days. In the 2 News Weather Center, I'm Chief Meteorologist Michael Sager.
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2: Chances of showers and thunderstorms going up as we go into Wednesday and Thursday. Perhaps at least a low-end risk for some severe weather. Damaging wind threat, hail threat, tornado threat, not exactly zero either. So we'll watch that Wednesday into Wednesday night. High temperatures will hold upper 70s to near 80 both days. In the 2 News Weather Center, I'm Chief Meteorologist Michael Sager.
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1: News. I'm Ted Lindner. With 3 weeks to go till the midterms, President Trump rallying for Republican incumbent Senator Dan Sullivan in Wasilla, Alaska, saying he's delivering for their state and his agenda.
2: Dan stood with me in the Oval Office as we announced a historic federal project to finally build the 800-mile-long Alaska LNG pipeline.
1: Senator Sullivan faces former Democrat Congresswoman Mary Peltola in November. The Tampa Bay Rays even up their series with the Cleveland Guardians at a game apiece, winning game 2 Tuesday night over the Cleveland Guardians in Tampa 3-1. And Pope Leo's been diagnosed with cancer in his lung. This is coming from the Vatican after surgery Tuesday to remove a lung nodule at Rome's Gemelli Hospital. In the statement, the Vatican said the lower lobe of the pontiff's right lung was removed. The Vatican says he is expected to be hospitalized for at least a week. 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
7: Chances of showers and thunderstorms going up as we go into Wednesday and Thursday. Perhaps at least a low end risk for some severe weather. Damaging wind threat, hail threat, tornado threat, not exactly zero either. So we'll watch that Wednesday into Wednesday night. High temperatures will hold upper 70s to near 80 both days. In the 2 News Weather Center, I'm Chief Meteorologist Michael Sager.
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4: Chances of showers and thunderstorms going up as we go into Wednesday and Thursday. Perhaps at least a low-end risk for some severe weather. Damaging wind threat, hail threat, tornado threat, not exactly zero either. So we'll watch that Wednesday into Wednesday night. High temperatures will hold upper 70s to near 80 both days. In the 2 News Weather Center, I'm Chief Meteorologist Michael Sager.
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1: Fox News, I'm Sue Guzman. The Vatican announcing Pope Leo has lung cancer. The diagnosis confirmed during surgery to remove a nodule.
2: The Vatican says Pope Leo XIV had the lower lobe of his right lung removed with video-assisted technique, which is a minimally invasive way to perform surgery in one's chest cavity. The procedure was planned after doctors detected lung cancer.
1: Fox's Jessica Rosenthal, the Vatican says he had a quiet night. U.S. Ambassador to Greece Kimberly Guilfoyle resigning amid allegations she used her position to sell political influence.
3: Guilfoyle says these allegations are false, and I intend to vigorously defend my name, my reputation, and my integrity. Guilfoyle, a former Fox News host, was once engaged to Donald Trump Jr. for nearly 4 years.
1: Fox's Peter Ducey, the death toll rising to 6. Hurricane Simon and Rachel remnants unleashing flooding now in Mexico. 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
3: Chances of showers and thunderstorms going up as we go into Wednesday and Thursday. Perhaps at least a low-end risk for some severe weather. Damaging wind threat, hail threat, tornado threat, not exactly zero either. So we'll watch that Wednesday into Wednesday night. High temperatures will hold upper 70s to near 80 both days. In the 2 News Weather Center, I'm Chief Meteorologist Michael Sager.
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4: Chances of showers and thunderstorms going up as we go into Wednesday and Thursday. Perhaps at least a low-end risk for some severe weather. Damaging wind threat, hail threat, tornado threat, not exactly zero either. So we'll watch that Wednesday into Wednesday night. High temperatures will hold upper 70s to near 80 both days. In the 2 News Weather Center, I'm Chief Meteorologist Michael Sager.
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5: News. I'm Ted Lindner. Republicans working to defend a historically red Senate seat in Texas, with VP J.D. Vance campaigning for GOP candidate and State Attorney General Ken Paxton. Fox's Brooke Taylor.
6: Vance's visit comes as Paxton faces a new controversy. The Wall Street Journal obtaining video reporting Paxton attended a 2024 New Year's Eve party in Dubai with two men who had already been indicted in the U.S. on federal health care fraud charges.
5: Paxton running against Democrat James Tallarico. Pope Leo's been diagnosed with cancer in his lung. It's coming from the Vatican after surgery Tuesday to remove a lung nodule at Rome's Gemelli Hospital. The Vatican said he's expected to be hospitalized for at least a week. And the Tampa Bay Rays even up their series with the Cleveland Guardians at a game apiece, winning game two on Tuesday night over the Guardians in Tampa, 3-1. 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
8: Heavy rain and storms move into Green Country with a flood watch in effect for areas along and north of I-44 through tomorrow afternoon. A few storms could turn severe today with damaging winds as the main concern. Highs this afternoon around 80 degrees, then falling into the 60s for Friday behind a cold front. From the 2 News Weather Center, I'm meteorologist Annie Brown. Get ready.

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5: Heavy rain and storms move into Green Country with a flood watch in effect for areas along and north of I-44 through tomorrow afternoon. A few storms could turn severe today with damaging winds as a main concern. Highs this afternoon around 80 degrees, then falling into the 60s for Friday behind a cold front. From the 2 News Weather Center, I'm meteorologist Annie Brown.
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1: News. I'm Ted Lindner. Republicans working to defend a historically red Senate seat in Texas, with VP J.D. Vance campaigning for GOP candidate and State Attorney General Ken Paxton. Fox's Brooke Taylor.
2: Vance's visit comes as Paxton faces a new controversy. The Wall Street Journal obtaining video reporting Paxton attended a 2024 New Year's Eve party in Dubai with two men who had already been indicted in the U.S. on federal health care fraud charges.
1: Paxton running against Democrat James Tallarico. Pope Leo's been diagnosed with cancer in his lung. It's coming from the Vatican after surgery Tuesday to remove a lung nodule at Rome's Gemelli Hospital. The Vatican said he's expected to be hospitalized for at least a week. And the Tampa Bay Rays even up their series with the Cleveland Guardians at a game apiece, winning game two on Tuesday night over the Guardians in Tampa, 3-1. 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
4: Heavy rain and storms move into Green Country with a flood watch in effect for areas along and north of I-44 through tomorrow afternoon. A few storms could turn severe today with damaging winds as the main concern. Highs this afternoon around 80 degrees, then falling into the 60s for Friday behind a cold front. From the 2 News Weather Center, I'm meteorologist Annie Brown.
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3: Heavy rain and storms move into Green Country with a flood watch in effect for areas along and north of I-44 through tomorrow afternoon. A few storms could turn severe today, with damaging winds as the main concern. Highs this afternoon around 80 degrees, then falling into the 60s for Friday behind a cold front. From the 2 News Weather Center, I'm meteorologist Annie Brown.
4: At 2 News Oklahoma, your stories are what matter most. 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We come from different neighborhoods, different backgrounds. We have different experiences. 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Everyone deserves to be heard. 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
1: Fox News, I'm CJ Papa. President Trump delivers remarks today in Bullhead City, Arizona, then Kalispell, Montana, and last night.
2: Yet another energized President Trump rally. Republican incumbent Senator Dan Sullivan is running for re-election. But there is another little-known Dan Sullivan who's running for senator as well. Republicans tell us it's a sham campaign meant to confuse voters on the ballot and steal Republican votes. That's a claim that second Dan Sullivan denies.
1: Fox's Matt Finn traveling with the president. Democratic Senate candidate Mary Peltola says Senator Dan J. Sullivan supports the war in Iran, which has caused inflation.
3: A very small price to pay.
1: And as President Trump on Fox News at night, Pope Leo continues his recovery from lung surgery at Rome's Gemelli Hospital in Tampa, evens its American League Championship Series, beating Cleveland. 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
4: 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Groundbreaking for Dawn Aerospace's Mission Control and Operations Facility at the Infinity One Oklahoma Spaceport in Burns Flat. 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
5: The groundbreaking marks a major step toward planned 2027 suborbital spaceplane flights. The facility will support Dawn Aerospace's Aurora reusable rocket-powered spaceplane operations from a standard runway at the former Clinton Sherman Air Force Base. Dawn plans to conduct nearly 100 missions in the first year of its operations.
4: OG&E residential and standard commercial ratepayers should benefit from a request to be heard by corporation commissioners next week. 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

Touchdown Party and Missing You Crazy. Lainey Wilson in front of that, officially getting us into the 6 o'clock hour here on this Okie Country Wednesday morning. I'm Ron. Looks like rain is the secret word of the day, although not much of a secret. Now, I don't want to say we got lucky, but it looks like we kind of did. I'm watching the radar here, and earlier this morning, there was a big patch of red and yellow that was tracking our way. But luckily, that took a turn to the north. Now, we're going to be sitting in a patch of green here for a little while, some spotty yellow and some very light red, just some rain showers. But behind that, another big patch of red and yellow. But again, it seems to be, for the most part, tracking more north than east. So maybe it won't be quite as bad out here this morning as they originally forecasted. But again, we'll keep an eye on that radar and keep you updated the best that we can. But a good chance of some rain. Hopefully just not as severe throughout much of the morning. Otherwise, cloudy, cooler today, a high only at about 78. All right, coming up, we're going to delve into our past with our Today in History, and we'll take a look and listen to our flashback number one. In the meantime, here's the brand new one from Brantley Gilbert. This is Good Damn here on Okie Country. Good morning.

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Okie Country 101.7 Sangria. It's Blake Shelton there on this Wednesday. I'm Ron. Thanks for hanging out. Appreciate that. Looks like some rain is out there across the area. Big green patch is kind of what we're sitting in right now. I'm watching the radar here. Looks like we got lucky a little bit earlier on, but behind it now, kind of to the north and to the west of us, there is another big patch of red and yellow, but it looks like, for the most part, that seems to be tracking more north, so we might just skirt the edge of that. But we'll keep you updated the best that we can and watching the old radar here as well. Alrighty, coming up tonight, weather permitting, that is, of course, the folks at Eastern Heights Baptist Church in Muskogee hosting a free trunk or treat event. Now that's going to run from 5 until 7. Candy, games, fun, plus free hot dogs and burgers. Alrighty, hang tight, because I've got Morgan Wallen standing by, and then we're going to get into our flashback number one. It's going to take us all the way back to 1969, then to 1984, and then to 1990. Interesting story about today's flashback number one. We'll get to that coming up here in just a bit. And of course, as always, between 7 and 8 o'clock, we will unveil clue number 7 for the hunt. Alrighty then, let's get into our Today in History. Going back in time, taking a look at some events that happened on this day, October 14th, starting this morning in the year 680. It was on this day the ruler of Hispania, King Wamba, is tricked into giving up his throne to Earwig, believing he was on the point of death by being temporarily poisoned by esparto grass. By the way, it's a brilliant scheme. Don't really know what happened after he realized he wasn't poisoned, but still, I like the idea behind it. On this day in 1066, known as the Battle of Hastings, William, Duke of Normandy, and his army defeated the English forces of Harold II, who was killed in the battle. In 1586, Mary, Queen of Scots, goes on trial for conspiring against Queen Elizabeth. Conspiring. I knew that didn't sound right when I read it. Conspiring against Queen Elizabeth I. She was found guilty and later beheaded. On this day in 1884, George Eastman invents paper strip photographic film. In 1947, on this day, pilot Chuck Yeager makes the first supersonic flight in the Bell XS-1, reaching Mach 1.06. And right now, if you're picturing the opening sequence for Top Gun Maverick, you're right along there with me. And on this day, in 1957, the number one song on the Billboard charts was

0: And I can still listen to this song anytime. That's right, number one in the Billboard charts on this day in 1957, the Everly Brothers, Wake Up Little Susie. And there you go. That's a quick look at just some of the things that happened on this day, October 14th, throughout the course of time. And that's why we call it Today in History.
1: He's there when you wake up. He's there on your morning drive. And he's even at work with you. 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
5: Heavy rain and storms move into Green Country with a flood watch in effect for areas along and north of I-44 through tomorrow afternoon. A few storms could turn severe today with damaging winds as the main concern. Highs this afternoon around 80 degrees, then falling into the 60s for Friday behind a cold front. From the 2 News Weather Center, I'm meteorologist Annie Brown.
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Morgan Wallen as we make our way through this Okie Country Wednesday morning. I'm Ron. All right, we got some scattered showers out there across the area. The rain, though, is going to bring some cooler temps. High today, only in about 77 degrees. Now, we're keeping an eye on the 2 News weather radar, watching a bigger kind of a front that's off to the west and south of us. We'll be watching that, tracking it, and find out where it's headed. But in the meantime, some scattered showers out there this morning. All right, the Okie Country text line is now open and ready for business. And, well, weather is one of the big reasons why we opened up this line. If you've got some weather issues, whether there's some storm damage or traffic delays, if you've got an upcoming event you want to let us know about it, request a song, or just say good morning, make sure to lock this number in, 918-568-7420. That is the all-new Okie Country text line, and it's brought to you by the folks at Metro by T-Mobile at 348 Eastside Boulevard in Muskogee. Check them out for some great deals on phones and other of those types of services. All right, let's get into our flashback number one for this morning. Now, this morning's flashback is a cover version. And a lot of the times, a cover version of a song usually means the original didn't do very well on the charts. Not in this case, however. The original version was a hit back in 1969. It actually crossed over to the top 40 on the Billboard Hot 100. Now, fast forward to 1984, where an Oklahoma singer wanted to put her spin on it. However, her producer at the time was against it because he thought it was a little too close with the original. Well, she had to wait. But then 6 years later in 1990, with a new producer on board, she finally got a chance to record it, and I'm pretty sure the wait was worth it. So originally, a hit from 1969, and even a bigger hit in 1990, our flashback number one. Of course, this is Reba McEntire and Fancy.

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Country 101.7. George Burge and Luke Bryan teaming up with Ride, Ride, Ride. Speaking of George Burge, make sure to be tuned in tonight to Backstage Country because George Burge is the very special guest co-host. Find out what's going on with him, some tour news, maybe some new music in the works. Again, check it out. That all kicks off tonight at 7 o'clock. All right, looking at a wet morning today. But I will say, and I don't want to jinx it, but I think for the most part, we're going to miss a lot of that severe weather that's moving through the area. A lot of it seems to be tracking mainly to the north, those big blotches of red and yellow. Looks like they're going to miss most of us, which is a good thing. Now, there's a bigger front, so to speak, or a bigger band still off to the south and west of us, and we'll keep an eye on that as we go throughout the morning. But otherwise, it just looks like some light scattered rain throughout the area. Cooler temps with a high only at about 77 degrees. Alrighty, coming up. Oh, no, don't forget that All of Our Thursday back tomorrow night. It's going to be an 80s theme night. I know. So grab the spandex, your jelly shoes, and some Aquanet, because here we go. 80s night tomorrow night at All of On Thursday. Braylon Deadman and the band Glam R Us are going to be hitting that stage. As always, it is a free event. It all kicks off at 6 o'clock. We'll see you down there tomorrow night. All right, we're going to get you set up on our national days of coming up here in just a bit, as we're going to celebrate fat pets, bald people, and teddy bears. Details on the way. Now, Dan and Shay from the ground up here on Okie Country.

0: That's Cole Wetzel teaming up with Ella Langley and Jaded here on this Oakey Country. A little wet Wednesday out there. Yeah, we're going to see some scattered rain showers throughout much of the morning. We're keeping an eye on the radar. There are some other blotches of red and yellow kind of the west and to the south of us. We'll be tracking those throughout the morning. The rain, though, going to bring some cooler temps today and for the next couple of days. High today only at around 76. Alrighty, The Price is Right Live. One of my favorite shows of all. I've always dreamt about being on that damn show. But your chance is going to happen. The Price is Right Live is headed to the Muskogee Civic Center on February 24th, and tickets are available. Now, I know, because you're probably thinking what I'm thinking, because there are some VIP tickets available, and I thought, well, the only way you're going to be on the show is if you just buy the VIP tickets. Not the case. I did see the disclaimer on there, and it says that buying the VIP tickets does not increase your chance of being selected to be on the show. So if you want to hear, come on down, you may be the next contestant on The Price is Right. Check it out. We got more information up on the Oakey Country Facebook page. All right, I'm going to give you a few reasons to hopefully celebrate today on our National Days Of for this Wednesday, October 14th. First of all, it is National Pet Obesity Awareness Day. So stop with the treats already, will you? I know you won't, but anyway. Today is also Be Bald and Be Free Day. One of my friends shaved his head about 12 years ago, said it was the best decision he has ever, ever made. And he married a hottie. So I'm sorry. Was that insensitive? I'm sorry. But his wife is a smoke show. And she likes the bald head, too, so there you go. Also, today is National Bring Your Teddy Bear to School Day. Now, not really a reason for. I thought maybe it was a Teddy Roosevelt thing, but no. Just a reason to kind of bring your friend with you. Now, it doesn't have to be a bear, per se. Any of your stuffed little friends will do. Today is also National Dessert Day. I can get on board with that. And today is National Take Your Parents to Lunch Day. I'm going to see if I can make you a deal, because I am, some people call cheap, I say frugal. Can I just take my parents out for dessert? Is that fair? Anyway, there you go. That's your National Days Of for today, this Wednesday, October 13th, 2026.
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6: Heavy rain and storms move into Green Country with a flood watch in effect for areas along and north of I-44 through tomorrow afternoon. A few storms could turn severe today with damaging winds as a main concern. Highs this afternoon around 80 degrees, then falling into the 60s for Friday behind a cold front. From the 2 News Weather Center, I'm meteorologist Annie Brown.
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4: Fox News, I'm Gianna Gelosi. The Vatican says Pope Leo is resting after undergoing surgery on his lung yesterday.
7: After a concerning nodule turned out to be cancer, tests confirmed a diagnosis of lung adenocarcinoma. The Vatican says the operation was successful and there were no complications. Tests are being carried out to see if the cancer has spread. The lump was first detected during routine checks.
4: Fox's Jonathan Savage, the Vatican said the surgery was successful with no complications. President Trump campaigned for Alaska Senator Dan Sullivan, accusing Democrats of trying to confuse voters by running a candidate with the same name.
8: Republicans tell us it's a sham campaign meant to confuse voters on the ballot and steal Republican votes. That's a claim that second Dan Sullivan denies.
4: Fox's Matt Finn, America's listening to Fox News.
9: News from the radio, Oklahoma News Network. I'm Ann Roberts. Welcome. Rain and cooler temperatures arrive in Oklahoma. Heavy rain dumped more than 5 inches of much-needed rain in western Oklahoma. The morning drive in the metro may be hazardous with rain and ponding on roadways. There are already some pretty big accidents in some areas. Rain is expected to continue throughout the day and night with the potential for severe storms. A common pain reliever is recalled over reports of discolored tablets. We get more from Radio Oklahoma's David McCollum.
10: According to the FDA, thousands of bottles of acetaminophen sold on Amazon are under the voluntary recall. If you have a bottle impacted by the recall, you likely have already been contacted. There have been no reported adverse impacts related to the acetaminophen included in that recall.
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0: Okay, Country 101.7. Jake Owen right there. Officially getting us into the 7 o'clock hour here on this Okie Country Wednesday morning. I'm Ron.
1: And I'm Shell.
0: All right, taking a quick peek outside. Looks like we were able to, luckily, fingers and toes crossed, missed a lot of the severe weather. The majority of it kind of went to the north of us, but we are going to see some scattered light showers throughout much of the day today. Cooler, though, with a high at 77. All right, Shell is in, and she is just beaming with pride this morning. What's
1: Absolutely.
0: Going on, Proud Mama?
1: I am so excited. Tonight is the debut of Kelton Neils on Chicago Med, and guess who we have on the phone with us right now? The very own Kelton Neils.
2: Hello.
0: The next rising TV star.
2: That's a good title. I like that.
0: Hey man, you've been on the show before and we kind of know your journey, you know, from here to Second City. I kind of want to know, did you have to audition for it? How did this role come to you?
2: Yeah, I have an agent, and so they send me the roles that I'm fit for, and they sent me this role with the name Trident, which I thought was weird.
1: Is that like the gum?
0: That's a great name.
2: Trident
0: though.
2: Like the gum, yeah. Okay. Weird enough. It was a huge joke on set as well, so that was fun to get to witness. But yeah, I got an audition for my agent. I read it. I sent it out. And then they do what's called check avail, which is just checking your availability. And that means you're on to the next step. And then I think it was about maybe 2 weeks after I sent in my audition, and they told me that I had booked the role.
0: Wow. So from there, did you have to go, like, do what they call a table read? Or did you go on the set the first day? Kind of walk us through that process.
2: Yeah, I think because this show is on its 12th season, which is insane, and I think that they just, by now, just get their scripts and they just go and just film it. So for me, I had to go to the studio lot, which was insane to see. It was huge, and so many TV shows, have filmed on that lot, and you go and you do a costume fitting, but you build your character's closet, which means... No joke, I tried on maybe about 60 different outfits.
0: Oh my God.
1: For just one. How many scenes are you in? One or two?
2: I'm in technically two scenes, but it's the same day. So I tried on 60 outfits for one outfit.
1: Wow.
2: Yeah.
1: So did you get to meet all the characters and stuff, you know, like all the actors and everything that's in it?
2: Yeah, well, what was cool is, you know, you're only you're only meant to really meet the characters that you're in the scene with. But as you're getting your hair done in the trailer, or your makeup done, or your whatever it is, you're in the costume room, you're meeting these other characters that are coming in. So slowly, I did get to meet the other cast.
0: Wow, you're like, hey, who you are? That's so cool.
1: Have you seen the show before you were on there?
2: I have, yes. Thankfully, I have. It would be weird if I went in completely blind and I'm like, I have no idea who anyone is.
1: I'm not going to lie. I went in completely blind, but I did watch some last night. I had to be ready.
2: Have to watch all 12 seasons.
1: No, I didn't do that.
2: No.
1: Come on, Kelton. I'm not going to do that.
0: My mom has got to be the number one Chicago, all the shows. That is her Wednesday night. It's been that way for years and years and years. Do not call my mom on Wednesday nights.
1: I was going to say, did you tell her
0: she probably saw your post, and I think she's probably listening. So she's going to be watching as well. So, back to how this all works, because are there things that maybe you didn't know about how they do a TV show, or things that maybe the normal person doesn't realize?
2: Yeah, okay. A little secret is everyone wears tiny mics hidden in their clothes. So they put like a mic, this is going to sound weird, like basically running a cord down your pants, and then you have a mic hidden somewhere in your shirt. Yeah.
0: I hope I didn't have that burrito last night.
2: No, because they hear every single thing. Like, you're whispering, and they're going to hear every time.
1: So you can't talk bad about anybody. Mm.
2: No, not at all. No.
1: Mm.
0: So, like you said, I mean, they've been doing this show for 12 seasons now. I'm pretty sure they got it down to a scientific process. But for you walking into that environment, does it take a lot of takes, so to speak? Is there a lot of rehearsal? Are there long days? What's that?
2: It is a pretty long day. You start about like 5 o'clock in the morning.
1: Ooh,
2: and I think for me, I didn't leave until about 1 o'clock in the afternoon, 2 o'clock, something like that. But they're very, like you said, they've done it for 12 seasons. They know exactly what they need to do. So you get in, you do a rehearsal, maybe two. They have you go sit in your fancy acting chair backstage.
1: Did you have a trailer?
2: I had a trailer, yeah.
1: Wow.
2: Yeah. They have food everywhere. So they're bringing you food, coffee, water, everything.
0: I was going to ask what the food was.
1: Why didn't you invite me to come that day?
0: Oh, no, they're not going to let you on
2: set. All my friends say the same thing.
1: But I'm your mom. You would not be here if it was not for me.
0: Oh, wow. Way to play the mom card there.
2: Yeah, she pulled the mom card on that one.
1: Yeah. So tell us about, you had to go back and do one part of your scene. You were telling me that the other day. You had to run back last week and do a little bit of it. Why did you have to go back?
2: Yeah, so it's interesting because I thought, I'm filming as two different scenes but the same day. And so you think, oh, they're going to knock out two scenes in one day, but they already have their schedule put in place. So they say, here's one of your scenes. You got to come back in a week and film another. So I did that. And then I got an email that said, hey, the sound on your scene is a little wonky. And that is because I worked with a real life baby in the scene. I have to hold a real life infant baby.
0: Wow.
2: And it was wailing the whole time. It was insane. And so on set, I'm like, are we not going to wait? Like, no one's flinching. So I was like, okay, we're working with a wailing baby. Mm-hmm. And so the sound department, when they're editing the episode, that's when they realize, okay, the sound is a little wonky. So I had to come back, what they call ADR. You go into a recording studio, you watch your scene back, and you have to say your line the exact way you said it on that day when you recorded. And the same timing. So they're basically mapping your new sound over the old sound so they can, hear you over that wailing baby.
1: So the baby is still going to be crying in the scene tonight.
2: It's still going to be crying, but since I recorded lines in the studio now, you can hear me over the wailing baby.
0: So they take that audio that you recorded and just dub that into the scene? That's crazy.
1: Kind of like what
2: that's
1: we
2: only
1: do, I guess.
2: If the audio is messed up, though. So, right. I had two scenes. In my second scene, the baby was asleep, so I didn't have to record that scene.
1: So when you're not doing that, did you still have to hold the baby, or was somebody right there to take it?
2: It's so strange. So I thought as soon as they yell cut, someone's running up to me, like, let me take the baby. It was the parents. I never saw the parents.
1: Oh.
2: It was like this production assistant, but they would yell cut, and I was just standing there like, okay, I'm holding a random person's baby and no one is going to grab it from me.
0: Hey, we're talking to Kelton, who of course is Shell's son, making his major network TV debut tonight. Shell, again, when and what are we going to be watching tonight?
1: NBC Chicago Med. Oof. The second episode of the 12th season, 7 o'clock tonight, NBC. We're going to be watching for Kelton. Do you know about what time or where at in the show, Kelton?
2: 7 p.m. Yeah, it's going to be 7 p.m. Central is the episode. There's a scene toward the beginning, and then there's a scene toward the end of the episode.
1: Ooh,
0: nice.
1: Yay.
0: I like that.
2: I'm sandwiching it in. Yeah.
1: Yes.
0: That's the way to do it. Okay, so what goes on from here? Do you just kind of wait to see how the episode plays out, your agent calls, and are you expecting more calls, more auditions? Is this kind of what you're looking for a little bit?
2: Yeah, I don't want to get my hopes up. I don't. But every, hair, makeup, costume have said, we're building your closet in case you come back, in case they want to renew future episodes.
1: That's
2: I
1: what
2: don't
1: everyone,
2: want to get my hopes up that happens.
1: Everyone, the first thing they asked, did he die? And is it actually in Chicago?
2: Alert, I don't die. I'm not a patient. I run the daycare in the hospital. I'm not a patient.
1: Wow. Oh, so that's good. And so everyone else was excited that it was in Chicago, too.
2: It is actually in Chicago. They film all of those Chicago shows in Chicago. If you live in Chicago, it's so normal to see them block off streets to go film a scene. So, it's actually in Chicago.
1: Cool.
0: Oh, man. Hey, I'm
1: so excited.
0: First of all, I am a little jealous, but I am super excited for you. This is so cool. I can't wait to see it. I know your mom is just beaming with pride. So hopefully you're going to make us all proud here.
2: I hope so, too.
1: Yeah. So that's tonight, 7 o'clock. Chicago Med, NBC, we will have a watch party tonight at Max's. So join me at Max's 7 o'clock tonight to watch Kelton, Muskogee Zone.
0: All right, Kelton, thank you so much. Appreciate your time, man. And let us know what happens. Keep us informed. Let us know what happens.
1: Thanks, son.
2: Thank you.
1: Bye.
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0: official 2 News weather forecast.
1: Heavy rain and storms move into Green Country with a flood watch in effect for areas along and north of I-44 through tomorrow afternoon. A few storms could turn severe today with damaging winds as a main concern. Highs this afternoon around 80 degrees, then falling into the 60s for Friday behind a cold front. From the 2 News Weather Center, I'm meteorologist Annie Brown.
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0: You know, I've been practicing my Miranda Lambert grunt there. Ha! That wasn't bad, was it?
1: No.
0: It's not a high pitch. It's like, ha!
1: It's more like, ha!
0: Oh, that, are you okay?
1: Yeah.
0: Hey, thanks for hanging out. It's me, Ron.
1: And I'm Shell.
0: Okie Country Wednesday morning. Hey, I definitely got a little lucky here when it comes to the weather. A lot of the stuff that was headed our way is moving to the north of us, so it doesn't look like it's going to be as bad as they originally thought, but there's still a chance of some scattered showers throughout the day today with a high at around 77. All right, Shell's got something.
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0: Aye, don't forget that. It's been 6 years. You've always talked about this guy and how good he is. Aaron Watson. It's been 6 years since he's been here. But that's all going to change Friday, November 14th, back at the Muskogee Civic Center. 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What time they open? 8 o'clock? Is that what time they open?
1: 8 o'clock.
0: 8 o'clock? All right, there we go. All righty, we are not going to mess around with any clue warning today. We're going to get right to it. So
1: run and grab your pen and paper real quick.
0: Yeah, we'll give you a moment here. That's enough.
1: Okay. Time's up. It's time to do this.
0: What are we at? Clue number
1: seven
0: this morning.
1: Yeah, clue number seven. Let's do this. It's not up in a tree.

0: Or buried underground.
1: Ooh, there you go. Clue number 7.
0: One more time. It's not up in a tree or buried underground.
1: There you go. Now, if you want to hear it again, of course, our afternoon guy Maverick will be repeating it between 4 and 5. And then after that, posted. Where is it posted? Up on
0: MuskogeeMotorsports.com.
1: There we go. All right, one more time. Clue number 7.
0: It's not up in a tree or buried underground.
1: There you go. Good luck. Happy hunting, and be careful out there.

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1: A man was driving along a road when he overtook a farmer with his dog walking beside him. The man offered them a ride. The farmer got into the front seat and put the dog in the back. After glancing at the dog, who seemed too tired to even wag his tail, the driver remarked, "You must have been walking a long time for the looks of your dog." Laughingly, the farmer said, "It wasn't the trip that wore him out. He was running back and forth across the road, sticking his nose into every gate and wrestling with every stone wall. He had to chase every cat and scare all the chickens he saw. If a dog barked at him, he barked back 10 times in return. No wonder he's tired." The old farmer pushed back the hat on his head. He was silent for a moment, then said, "You know, people are like that. If they get worn out on their journey through life, it's usually not the distance they've covered that makes them tired. It's the extra work they ask for themselves by minding everybody's business but their own."
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1: 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After their win against number one Texas, Oklahoma receiving all kinds of accolades. Defensive back Peyton Bowen has been named the SEC Defensive Player of the Week. Kicker Tate Sandell is the SEC Special Teams Player of the Week. As a team, they have been named the Pop-Tarts Bowl Crazy Good Team of the Week. And head coach Brent Venables has been named the Paul Bear Bryant National Coach of the Week and the Dodd Trophy Coach of the Week as well. Oklahoma is going to host Kentucky coming up on Saturday. Oklahoma State picking up some honors as well. Linebacker Ethan Wasilewski has been named the Big 12 Defense Player of the Week. Kicker Sam Keltner is the Big 12 Special Teams Player of the Week. 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I'm Matt Pauley with the Sports Flash on Okie Country 101.7.

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6: Heavy rain and storms move into Green Country with a flood watch in effect for areas along and north of I-44 through tomorrow afternoon. A few storms could turn severe today with damaging winds as a main concern. Highs this afternoon around 80 degrees, then falling into the 60s for Friday behind a cold front. From the 2 News Weather Center, I'm meteorologist Annie Brown.
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4: News. I'm CJ Papa. President Trump delivers a new warning to Iran during his rally in Alaska.
5: The president said we're going to do a number on Iran, but declined to go into detail about what that means. He also spoke about the Strait of Hormuz and the ongoing U.S. naval blockade. Reuters reports that Iran is using new tactics to target vessels in the strait. The IRGC is reportedly using unarmed spotters to increase the accuracy of their attacks.
4: Fox's Trey Yinks in Tel Aviv. President Trump and Wasilla to support the incumbent Senator Dan S. Sullivan, not Democrat Mary Peltola, or the other Republican, Dan J. Sullivan.
6: They put him up to get a little confused, and actually, by mistake, he got 2.4%. That's a lot. That's too much. That could be the difference.
4: Today, the president heads from Las Vegas to Bullhead City, Arizona, then to Kalispell, Montana, for a pair of rallies. 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
7: News from the Radio Oklahoma News Network. I'm Ann Roberts. A quick traffic note. Lots of tie-ups in the metro area because of the heavy rain, so take it slow and easy this morning with ponding on the road. Norman police issue an Amber Alert for a four-year-old boy and his father. Andre Harry Furley was last seen with his father, 25-year-old Caleb Furley. The father is now wanted for parental kidnapping. Anyone with information should contact 911. A silver alert is issued for 73-year-old George Brown. Brown was last seen on foot around Northwest 31st and May in Oklahoma City. He was wearing a green hat, OU shirt, beige pants, and black and white Nike shoes. Brown is considered at risk since he suffers from dementia. More on these stories at RadioOklahomaNews.com. From the Radio Oklahoma News Network, I'm Ann Roberts.
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with Robin Green and Damn Good Day to Leave, officially crossing over into the 8 o'clock hour on this Okie Country Wednesday morning. I'm Rod. All right, taking a quick peek outside. We're going to see some scattered rain showers throughout much of the morning today. Looks like, though, we have skirted the more severe stuff. Of course, as I say that, hopefully I'm not jinxing anything. Now, I wish I could tell you what's going to happen this afternoon, but you just really never know. But a good chance of rain throughout much of the day today. Cooler temps, though, high at 77. We'll be keeping an eye on that weather radar, keep you updated the best that we can. I'm going back to Riley for just a moment. Now, you know he's busy on The Voice right now, and he was just in Durant a couple of weeks ago, but he is still looking ahead to 2027. He now has a stop at the BOK on May 20th. And the cool thing that he's doing, he is inviting, or I should say encouraging, high school students from the areas where he's going to be performing to create some Riley Green content. Now, this could be banners, posters, you know, marching band performances, cheerleading routines, TikTok videos, anything that y'all can think of that's definitely going to get his attention. And I guess if he chooses your school, he's going to donate $1 from each ticket sold as at his show. That's going to go to your school student program. That's kind of a cool thing. So there's your homework assignment for the next few months. Get out there and do some Riley Green stuff. Now, speaking of Riley, we're going to hear from him coming up in Nashville Notes. I've also got news about Parker McCollum, Ashley McBride, and Reba McEntire. But in the meantime, here's Chase Matthews holding it down here on Okie Country.

0: from the movie soundtrack, Twisters, which, by the way, is an awesome soundtrack if you don't know it. That's Luke Combs and Ain't No Love in Oklahoma, 8:14 on this Wednesday morning. I'm Rob. All right, weather is taking a little bit of a turn out there this morning. We got lucky earlier, but it looks like the luck has run out. We got a huge band running north and or north to south of us right now. We're just on the edge of it, and there is some red and yellow mixed in there. It's going to be with us here for a little while. Keep an eye on the sky. Some of it might be severe. Possibility of high winds and maybe even some hail. All right, it is a Wednesday, which means very special guest in this morning. No, it's not John Cena. but it's our friend Kathleen, health educator from the Muskogee County Health Department. Hello!
1: Good morning, Okie Country listeners. Thank you so much for having me, and I'm so excited to be here today. Love the weather outside.
0: Oh, I played this because you wanted this as your welcome music.
1: No, I did not. That was a joke.
0: Well, you didn't tell me it was a joke, so.
1: Well, that's fine, too.
0: We'll work on something else, and we'll get you some really good walk-up music. So, okay. Anyway, hey, thanks for coming in. Appreciate it. I know weather's kind of an issue, but do we have to have you in? Very important segment. So what are we going to be hitting on today?
1: So we're going to be talking a bit about our lung health. So, Ron, full honesty here, how often do you think about your lungs?
0: I think about them quite a bit because back in my day, I smoked. So, I have to think about that, mm-hmm. Pretty much every day.
1: Gotcha.
0: It's there.
1: Yeah. So, when we have issues in our lung function or even when it's a little bit irritated, it can impact our heart, add strain, and it can even impact our brain. I didn't know that, but it could, impact our memory and give us brain fog.
0: Oh, is that why I can't remember how to drive to work every day?
1: No. Honestly, my memory's not too bad either, and I don't smoke, so it could just be, each our own. But I know that we hear all the time that smoking and vaping is really bad for our lung health, so I won't talk on that too much. But I will talk about how I think that it's really easy for people to get caught up on how some people can quit cold turkey. I don't know a single person who's managed to quit cold turkey.
0: I actually do, but you are so right on that. And it's weird. The people who don't smoke don't understand it. Mm-hmm. It is one of the most difficult things to quit. And we're talking including some, hard drugs. Mm-hmm. That's what a lot of people say. Whether it's just the habit of it, it's the motion of it, it's boredom, whatever, everything's kind of linked in there together. Yeah. And it differs for everybody. But back to your point, I do know my best friend Jay, he was one of those guys that as soon as he got up in the morning, that was the first thing he had to do. Mm-hmm. And it was just constant all day. And this is a bunch of years ago. One day, he just decided to quit. Mm-hmm. And he hasn't had one since. Same story goes for my mom and my stepdad. They both smoked a lot. Well, there's an interesting story to this, so hang on. They smoked a lot for a long time. Now, again, bunch of years ago. I think it was on a New Year's. They decided both to quit. My mom quit, hasn't had one since, as far as I know. Mm-hmm. My stepdad, though, had a very similar story, I think, to a lot of people who have tried to quit. He did quit mm-hmm. on that night, but I think it was the next night or a couple of nights later, he woke up in the middle of the night, went outside, and chain smoked, I think he said, about a half a pack. Mm-hmm. All just boom, boom, boom. But then ever since, he hasn't touched it.
1: Yeah.
0: So, but it is difficult. Those are definitely exceptions to the rule. There is a process to trying to quit because it's very difficult.
1: Yeah. Of the people that I know, the shortest distance duration that it took for them to quit was a year. And they had to set up this really strict plan where it was okay, this week is my normal. Next week I have to cut it down by five and they distributed however they needed to. But I think that's why we fail on that journey so often.
0: I don't like that word. That's a tough word.
1: It's not necessarily failure. I don't think of it as failure, but I think that's what they think of it as.
0: Yeah, and that's the problem. Yeah, don't think of it that way.
1: Yeah. So I think that a good challenge, if you're trying to quit smoking, trying to quit vaping, is that you need to write down those things that you do, those healthy things that help you, because it's

0: That's so the tobacco settlement of Oklahoma. And then you can also call 1-800-QUIT-NOW, so they'll be able to get you in contact with, if you're like out of state or something, with like other free patches, classes. They even have like plans set up to where you can like kind of pick one up and see which one's best for you.
1: No, I like the fact that they offer up all the free stuff, and you know, free counseling, or they can answer any questions, they can help you with the program, get you set up. So
0: yeah,
1: kudos to them for
0: doing
1: that.
0: Use it, especially if it's free. Might as well try. I don't see why not.
1: It's only going to be a good thing for you.
0: Exactly. And the next thing I want to talk about is lung irritation. I don't think about my lung irritation at all unless I'm sick. And then I'm like, why wasn't I more grateful for my healthy sinuses and lungs last week? You know what I mean? That's the only time I really think about my lung health. But I didn't know this up until pretty recently. But mothballs? I can smell a mothball from a mile away. Turns out you're not even supposed to smell them at all.
1: Really? I kind of, in a weird way, I kind of like that smell.
0: I mean, it reminds me of like my grandma.
1: Exactly.
0: But turns out that sweet smell, you're not supposed to smell it at all. That you're supposed to put it in an airtight container, and then you're not even supposed to wear them right after that. You're supposed to wash them because you're not supposed to smell any of that.
1: Okay, no, I know a lot of people that put mothballs right into their drawers, their dresser drawers. Not supposed to do that?
0: Nope, not at all. You're not supposed to smell it at all. So I would say give it a try. See if maybe it might even help you with your sleep. I know once I told people about it, they got rid of their loose mothballs they had around the house, and they've been able to sleep better. So I would say maybe.
1: All right.
0: Maybe there's something there. I would definitely try it.
1: I do know that they repel spiders, so I'm going to have to kind of go, I'm iffy on that one.
0: But I would just say.
1: Well, here's the thing. Like you said, you can use them to store clothes in and things like that.
0: Yeah.
1: But when you take the clothes out, wash them before you wear them.
0: Yeah.
1: All right.
0: I would say keep a flip-flop in your hand at all time if you're dealing with spiders. I don't know. I think that your lung health is a little bit better.
1: I'm up to the point where I have to have a flamethrower when I see a spider. That's how bad it is for me.
0: Okay.
1: I do not like those eight-legged devil creatures. I don't like them.
0: Just try.
1: All right, I'll try.
0: And then for events, so come to Storytime Wednesday morning at the Muskogee Public Library for their own Wellness Wednesday. I think we did it first, so. But it's a little different. They have like a little story time with the kids where they'll, you know, wiggle and dance and sing, and then they'll do a little health education and a little, like I think next week they're doing yoga with the kids.
1: Okay.
0: So look forward to that. And it's at 10 a.m. on next Wednesday and the Wednesday after. All Aboard Thursday is on the tomorrow, actually. And you can watch Hocus Pocus at Depot Green on Friday.
1: Oh, the original one?
0: I believe so.
1: What are they up to, number 4 or 5?
0: I have no idea.
1: There's a bunch of them I remember. So
0: yeah.
1: All right. Well, always good stuff. Appreciate you coming in. Kathleen, who is a health educator from the Muskogee County Health Department. How can they get a hold of you? Are you in office? Are you available? Email, phone? How can they track you down if they have questions for you?
0: The easiest way for them is to just call the health department and just go right to my office.
1: All right, fair enough. All right, there we go. Another installment of Wellness Wednesday. Kathleen, thank you so much for coming in. Always good stuff. And we'll see you next week or the week after. I'm not sure.
0: The week after.
1: All right, fair enough.
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2: Heavy rain and storms move into Green Country with a flood watch in effect for areas along and north of I-44 through tomorrow afternoon. A few storms could turn severe today with damaging winds as the main concern. Highs this afternoon around 80 degrees, then falling into the 60s for Friday behind a cold front. From the 2 News Weather Center, I'm meteorologist Annie Brown.
3: 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And margaritas. 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

0: Well, those guys are going to be making their way through the area here in just a little bit. Dan and Shay getting ready for their big show at the Amp in Rogers coming up on the 23rd. That's How Not To. It's me, Ron. Glad to be along on this Wednesday morning. Little bit of wet stuff out there. Yeah, good chance of some scattered showers throughout much of the day today. Cooler, though, with a high only at around 77. All right, coming up in January, we're going to be hosting what we're calling a Money Matters Expo because we know things are tight. A lot of y'all are struggling just to get by, and we want your money to work for you. So we're in the process of gathering all types of financial experts from all walks of life and all walks of business. 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You can message us through Facebook, stop us on the street any way you can because we would love to have your business involved in the upcoming Money Matters Expo in January. All right, we got some Nashville notes here this morning. I talked about Riley Green earlier. Of course, his new album is out, and he was on a recent podcast talking about the different, the different types of songs that are on his new album.
1: I always loved a lot of different types of music, and I grew up in the era of burnt CDs where I might have a Tupac song and a Tim McGraw song right after that, you know, so go and just need to know what kind of mood you're in. And
2: yes.
1: People don't listen to CDs now like they used to. They're streaming what they want to, and I think that that's something I'm always going to kind of make my goal is to have a lot of different types of songs. Stylistically on a record, and I think this one's got a lot of that.
0: His new album, That's Just Me, of course, is out right now. Miranda Lambert has donated a lot of her wardrobe from the Velvet Rodeo shows in Vegas. They're going to be on display at the National Cowgirl Museum and Hall of Fame. Now, that exhibit opens November 7th. On Parker McCollum, you can't say he doesn't listen to his fans, at least when he's keeping a shirt on. He just released his newest project. It's called Live from Sound City. It is a 15-song collection, all acoustic project. And he talked about that recently in an interview.
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0: Check it out. Live from Sound City is out now. Reba McEntire's teamed up with Julian's Auctions to put hundreds of her personal items up for bids. Now, this includes stage outfits, red carpet gowns, awards, jewelry, scripts, boots, memorabilia spanning 5 decades of her career. Also, outfits from The Voice, CMA Awards, ACM Awards, and even from her sitcom Reba. Now, the auction takes place October 23rd at the Musicians Hall of Fame in Nashville, and I believe you can check out the stuff online somewhere if you want to check it out. And Ashley McBride recalls the greatest advice that she has ever gotten in her career, and it came from the one and only Johnny Lee, you know, the Looking for Love singer. This is what Ashley said.
4: We had won a battle of the bands, and we got to open for Johnny Lee and the Urban Cowboy Band. And Mr. Lee walked up to me and said, "You've got the bug." I said, "Yes, sir." He said, "You can try to do this the rest of your life and never make it big and nobody's going to care." I said, "Yes, sir." And he said, "But if you ever quit, it'll matter to you the rest of your life."
0: Oh, some good advice there. Ashley McBride talking about advice that she had gotten from Johnny Lee. There you go. There's some Nashville notes for you on this Wednesday morning.
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5: Heavy rain and storms move into Green Country with a flood watch in effect for areas along and north of I-44 through tomorrow afternoon. A few storms could turn severe today with damaging winds as the main concern. Highs this afternoon around 80 degrees, then falling into the 60s for Friday behind a cold front. From the 2 News Weather Center, I'm meteorologist Annie Brown.
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1: Fox News, I'm Tom Graham. President Trump continues to make stops in several states, stumping on behalf of Republican candidates ahead of next month's midterms.
2: The president is trying to pack as much as he can into every single day. He's waking up in Las Vegas today. He'll make remarks in Arizona before he heads up to Montana. He was in Alaska last night. He was stumping for Senator Dan Sullivan there in a very, very tight race. It is right now a toss-up, according to Fox News Power Rankings.
1: Fox's Aisha Hosni. Sullivan locked in a tight race with Democrat Senate candidate Mary Petullo. A new warning suggesting diesel fuel will be in short supply for months to come.
3: The International Energy Agency says supplies of diesel are expected to be low well into 2027. The Middle East and Russia are losing a combined 1.3 million barrels of exports a day as a result of armed conflict.
1: Fox's Jonathan Savage. 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
7: News from the Radio Oklahoma News Network. I'm Ann Roberts. One of Oklahoma City's largest employers is reportedly being sold. Radio Oklahoma's David McCollum has more.
8: Integris Health, which has about 10,000 employees in Oklahoma, is being sold to a division of Kaiser Permanente. Integris operates 16 hospitals, including OKC's Baptist Medical Center, and has providers in 49 Oklahoma communities, along with clinics, pharmacies, rehab, mental health, independent living, and home health services statewide.
7: A 44-year-old Tulsa man is arrested on second-degree murder charge for the September 5th wrong-way accident that eventually killed 64-year-old Freddie Hunter of Catoosa. Angelo C. LaCrignola's blood alcohol level was nearly three times the legal limit at the time of the crash on I-244. Both men were taken to an area hospital. Hunter died from his injuries almost a month later. From the Radio Oklahoma News Network, I'm Ann Roberts.
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Okay, Country 101.7. The boys from Rascal Flatts and their take on the Tom Cochran song, Life is a Highway, making our way into the 9 o'clock hour. Good morning to you. All right, taking a quick peek outside. We may have gotten lucky earlier this morning. Luck might be running out here. We got another large band of weather just to the west of us. Stretches pretty far to the north and south, from Bartlesville down to Ada. So it looks like, and there's some yellow and some red mixed in there as well. So kind of keep an eye in the sky out there here very shortly. Looks like that is going to be moving through our area. All right, tomorrow night we got some bingo at the Bedouin Shrine. Door prize is cash payouts. Doors open at 5 o'clock, and the bingo action starts at 6. Now, speaking of bingo, have you ever dreamt, like me, of being on The Price is Right? Well, your dream could come true, because The Price is Right Live is headed to the Muskogee Civic Center. Now, be a part of the show just like it is on TV. You never know. You might be the next contestant. Now, it's not actually a TV taping of the real show. It's kind of a traveling show. But all the games are there. It's a live show. All the games are there. All the prizes are there. And from what I hear, a special celebrity will be the host. So if you want to check it out, our Facebook page has more details on that. Alrighty, coming up, we're going to delve into our past with our Today in History. Some of the things we're going to touch on: the sound barrier, the story of King Wamba, and the number one song on the pop charts on this day in 1957. In the meantime, here's the new one from Jackson Dean and Make a Liar here on Okie Country. I ain't coming.

with Kelsey Ballerini and Kenny Chesney in half of my hometown. Well, welcome to an Oki Country wet Wednesday morning out there. Looks like another band is moving through the area. There are some yellow and red patches involved in this more recent front, so kind of keep an eye on the sky out there because things could pop up. But if you really want to know what the weather is, just look outside. No, good chance of some more rain coming through the area. Cooler, though, today. High only at around 77. All right, join us on Sunday night. It's a great way to kind of unwind from the weekend with Retro Country USA. Join your host, Steve Kelly, as he takes us back from 6 o'clock until 8 o'clock to some of the biggest songs of the 80s and 90s. Retro Country USA, Sunday nights at 6. All right, speaking of retro, let's delve into the past here, shall we? As we take a look at some events that happened on this day, October 14th, for example, back in the year 680, the ruler of Hispania, King Wamba, is tricked into giving up his throne to Earwig, believing he is on the point of death by being temporarily poisoned by esparto grass. On this day in 1066, known as the Battle of Hastings, William, Duke of Normandy, and his army defeat the English forces of Harold II, who was killed in that battle. In 1586, Mary, Queen of Scots, goes on trial for conspiring against Queen Elizabeth I. She was found guilty and later beheaded. On this day in 1844, George Eastman invents paper strip photographic film. In 1947, pilot Chuck Yeager breaks the sound barrier for the first time in the plane Bell XS-1, reaching Mach 1.06. And you're probably picturing the opening sequence to the Top Gun Maverick movie right now. And on this day in 1957, the number one song on the pop charts on this day. It's not Elvis.

0: That's right, on this day in 1957, the Everly Brothers held the number one spot on the pop charts with Wake Up Little Susie. Still a great song.
1: Movie's over, it's 4 o'clock and we're in trouble deep. Wake up,
0: there we go. That's a quick look at some of the things that happened on this day, October 14th, throughout the course of time. And that's why we call it Today in History.
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4: Heavy rain and storms move into Green Country with a flood watch in effect for areas along and north of I-44 through tomorrow afternoon. A few storms could turn severe today with damaging winds as a main concern. Highs this afternoon around 80 degrees, then falling into the 60s for Friday behind a cold front. From the 2 News Weather Center, I'm meteorologist Annie Brown.
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Brian White, Brooks and Dobson, Rascal Flatts. 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
1: Rise and shine. My name is Michi.
2: And I'm Brendan.
1: And it's time for our Monday morning academic interview. And we do have a couple of special guests in studio. We have Shauna Phillips, who is the Assistant Director of the ACE Institute and Emergency Certification, along with Dr. Renee Cambiano. Good morning.
3: Good morning.
4: Good morning.
1: Thank you so much for coming in this morning. And, you know, we're talking about NSU and the OSDE partnerships, specifically the Emergency Certification Support. And so the first question I just have is, what is the purpose of this partnership between NSU and the OSDE?
4: Well, we have a large number of emergency certified teachers in the state, and it's growing rapidly every year. And so OSDE reached out to us and said, we would like you to help us fix this problem and get these teachers fully certified. So we partnered with them, and they gave us a large grant in order to help fund these classes and help move these teachers through the emergency certification process, which looks like taking some classes, taking some certification tests. It really just depends on which certification pathway they're on.
2: Well, some of them probably got so caught up in the teaching job that there's got to be, in the districts too, because this was ultimately kind of a Band-Aid a few years ago, right?
4: Correct. It was kind of an idea of, let's solve this teacher shortage. And so kind of, as you said, put a Band-Aid on certification. But once they're emergency certified, they really need to start moving along that process. And like you said, they're doing that alongside teaching full time. A lot of them have children and lives and things outside of that. So that's kind of where ACE comes in with this partnership with OSDE. We're here to be like their guide. We're going to walk them through the process because it is a confusing process that looks different for every candidate.
2: Well, education is something that can be so institutional, and things happen the same year over year. So when there's a change, it can really catch people off guard, both those that are teaching and the administrators. So I know names will not be named, but I have a few friends that got caught off guard with having some new requirements that still needed to be completed after already starting the job.
4: Yeah, and I would like to say that that's going to change, but certification is ever changing. The requirements change all the time, and as you pointed out, with leadership changes, those requirements can change too.
1: Well, and you can also see more needs that need to be met in for certain things as well, you know?
4: Correct.
2: Right, those things do change. Are there any other further hiccup, like, I don't know what I want to say here.
4: Well, one, obstacles maybe?
2: Yes.
4: One of the biggest obstacles that they have are these certification tests. Not only can they be difficult to understand even what's going to be on them, they can be kind of costly. They're about $150 a piece. So part of this OSDE partnership is testing vouchers. And so our A students are able to get testing vouchers a limited supply. We'll eventually run out, but they're able to get those testing vouchers that help cover that. And then I'll let Dr. Cambiano tell you a little bit about the APK workshop stuff that we've been doing.
3: How'd you know I was thinking about that?
4: I know you.
3: Because what we do as well is get out there and help teachers pass those tests. We do workshops on APK, classroom management, integrating knowledge into the curriculum so that they can connect what they're teaching to the certification test. We've been doing that a lot lately.
4: Yeah, we did that Friday with some of our intern teachers, and then we partnered with another university and actually put on a really large workshop in Oklahoma City just about 10 days ago.
1: Wow.
3: Yeah. And I would like to say that the courses that they're required to take, we offer those asynchronously, so it's 100% online, work by deadlines. It's perfect for teachers, especially if they have families and kids, and then after the kids go to bed, then they can actually work on the work. They're 8 weeks long, so you get them over with pretty quickly. But the best part of it, it's high quality instruction with best practice to use in the classroom.
2: Well, and they're playing a lot of catch up. In my head, I was noticing you're saying taking classroom management after you're already in the classroom.
3: Correct, yeah.
2: So that's a whole nother experience that people are new to there.
4: Yeah, a lot of these second career teachers, kind of what we refer to them as, this is their second career. They have a degree in something else. A lot of them come in with a huge amount of content knowledge, but they don't have that basis on how children learn and how to manage large groups of children.
1: Yeah.
4: And if you don't manage them, they'll manage you.
1: Yes.
4: That's education.
3: They'll eat you alive.
4: That's true, too. We both taught middle school, so we understand that concept a little well.
2: I subbed in a kindergarten room where the kindergartner teacher came back and said, you asked the kids if they were allowed to use the pencil sharpener? You can tell how upset she was with me.
4: And that's probably how a lot of these second career teachers feel, because they come in with a knowledge base. You have a knowledge base, but they don't come in with the understanding of classroom management, things exactly. like that. And we have worked really hard to design these ACE courses.
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1: Rise and shine. My name is Michi.
2: And I'm Brendan.
1: And it's time for our Monday morning academic interview. And we do have a couple of special guests in studio. We have Shauna Phillips, who is the Assistant Director of the ACE Institute and Emergency Certification, along with Dr. Renee Cambiano. Good morning.
3: Good morning.
4: Good morning.
1: Thank you so much for coming in this morning. And, you know, we're talking about NSU and the OSDE partnerships, specifically the Emergency Certification Support. And so the first question I just have is, what is the purpose of this partnership between NSU and the OSDE?
4: Well, we have a large number of emergency certified teachers in the state, and it's growing rapidly every year. And so actually OSDE reached out to us and said, we would like you to help us fix this problem and get these teachers fully certified. So we partnered with them, and they gave us a large grant in order to help fund these classes and help move these teachers through the emergency certification process, which looks like taking some classes, taking some certification tests. It really just depends on which certification pathway they're on.
2: Well, some of them probably got so caught up in the teaching job that there's got to be, in the districts too, because this was ultimately kind of a Band-Aid a few years ago, right?
4: Correct. It was kind of an idea of, let's solve this teacher shortage. And so kind of, as you said, put a Band-Aid on certification. But once they're emergency certified, they really need to start moving along that process. And like you said, they're doing that alongside teaching full time. A lot of them have children and lives and things outside of that. So that's kind of where ACE comes in with this partnership with OSDE. We're here to be like their guide. We're going to walk them through the process because it is a confusing process that looks different for every candidate.
2: Well, education is something that can be so institutional, and things happen the same year over year. So when there's a change, it can really catch people off guard, both those that are teaching and the administrators. So I know names will not be named, but I have a few friends that got caught off guard with having some new requirements that still needed to be completed after already starting the job.
4: Yeah, and I would like to say that that's going to change, but certification is ever changing. The requirements change all the time, and as you pointed out, with leadership changes, those requirements can change too.
1: Well, and you can also see more needs that need to be met in for certain things as well, you know?
4: Yeah, correct.
2: Right, those things do change. Are there any other further hiccup, like, I don't know what I want to say here.
4: Well, one, obstacles maybe?
2: Yes.
4: One of the biggest obstacles that they have are these certification tests. Not only can they be difficult to understand even what's going to be on them, they can be kind of costly. They're about $150 a piece. So part of this OSDE partnership is testing vouchers. And so our ACE students are able to get testing vouchers a limited supply will eventually run out, but they're able to get those testing vouchers that help cover that. And then I'll let Dr. Cambiano tell you a little bit about the APK workshop stuff that we've been doing.
3: How'd you know I was thinking about that?
4: I know you.
3: Because what we do as well is get out there and help teachers pass those tests. We do workshops on APK, classroom management, integrating knowledge into the curriculum so that they can connect what they're teaching to the certification test. We've been doing that a lot lately.
4: Yeah, we did that Friday with some of our intern teachers, and then we partnered with another university and actually put on a really large workshop in Oklahoma City just about 10 days ago.
1: Wow. Yeah.
3: And I would like to say that the courses that they're required to take, we offer those asynchronously. So it's 100% online, work by deadlines. It's perfect for teachers, especially if they have families and kids. And then after the kids go to bed, then they can actually work on the work. They're 8 weeks long, so you get them over with pretty quickly. But the best part of it, it's high quality instruction with best practice to use in the classroom.
2: Well, and they're playing a lot of catch up. In my head, I was noticing you're saying taking classroom management after you're already in the classroom.
3: Correct, yeah.
2: So that's a whole nother experience that people are new to there.
4: Yeah, a lot of these second career teachers, kind of what we refer to them as, this is their second career. They have a degree in something else. Mm-hmm. A lot of them come in with a huge amount of content knowledge, but they don't have that basis on how children learn and how to manage large groups of children.
1: Yeah.
4: And if you don't manage them, they'll manage you.
6: Yes.
3: No. Yep.
4: That's education. Yeah.
3: So our they'll course, eat you alive.
4: That's true, too. We both taught middle school, so we understand that concept a little well.
2: I subbed in the kindergarten room where the kindergartner teacher came back and said, you asked the kids if they were allowed to use the pencil sharpener? You can tell how upset she was with me.
4: And that's probably how a lot of these second career teachers feel, because they come in with a knowledge base. You have a knowledge base, but they don't come in with that, the understanding of classroom management, things like that. And we have worked really hard to design these ACE courses within that.
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8: Heavy rain and storms move into Green Country with a flood watch in effect for areas along and north of I-44 through tomorrow afternoon. A few storms could turn severe today, with damaging winds as the main concern. Highs this afternoon around 80 degrees, then falling into the 60s for Friday behind a cold front. From the 2 News Weather Center, I'm meteorologist Annie Brown.
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10: Fox News, I'm CJ Papapote. Leo is walking and eating. Doctors say his post-operative tests are normal after yesterday's lung cancer surgery. Inflation up. The consumer price index for the year ending in September rising 3.7%. Core CPI for the year rising 2.6%.
11: The Federal Reserve is not going to like this number. It's not going to move them off. Looking at the debate of a rate hike. Now, we might not see a rate hike in this next meeting, but the debate is still going to be there.
10: Fox's Edward Lawrence, President Trump in rural Arizona.
12: He's going to be able to connect with voters in three different states. Yes, Arizona, but also Nevada and California. And this is all part of a broader White House strategy. The president's campaign team is spending time, money, and resources in smaller communities trying to bring out support the people that have been with the president now for several years.
10: That is Fox's Mark Meredith in Bullhead City, Arizona. 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
16: News from the Radio Oklahoma News Network. I'm Ann Roberts. A common painkiller is recalled over reports of discolored tablets. According to the FDA, thousands of bottles of acetaminophen sold on Amazon are under the voluntary recall. If you have a bottle impacted by the recall, you likely have already been contacted. There have been no reported adverse impacts related to the recall. Deputy Chief State Forensic Toxicologist Dr. Casey Clyburn told a House panel that kratom deaths are on the rise. She noted that in an 18-month period starting January 1st, 2025.
17: Metragenine and or an alkaloid was the cause or contributory factor in 42 deaths.
16: The gas station drug is sold in a variety of forms that are not illegal in Oklahoma. Oklahoma is one of 39 states that try to regulate it. From the Radio Oklahoma News Network, I'm Ann Roberts.
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Okie Country, 101.7, that's Dan and Shay, kicking off 5 in a row. Still have Darius Rucker, Dylan Scott, and Craig Morgan on the way. Right now it's Morgan Wallen, and I Got Better on Okie Country.

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0: 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Darius Rucker wrapping up five in a row on Okie Country 101.7. Good morning, I'm Ryan Diamond. Stick around, I've got your National Days of the Week on the way. The Man Perry up next on Okie Country 101.7.
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7: Heavy rain and storms move into Green Country with a flood watch in effect for areas along and north of I-44 through tomorrow afternoon. A few storms could turn severe today with damaging winds as the main concern. Highs this afternoon around 80 degrees, then falling into the 60s for Friday behind a cold front. From the 2 News Weather Center, I'm meteorologist Annie Brown.
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0: Eric Church and some of it on Okie Country 101.7. How you doing? I'm Ryan Diamond. Today is Wednesday, October 14th, 2026. Today is National Dessert Day, National Emergency Nurses Day, Bring Your Teddy Bear to Work and School Day, National Take Your Parents to Lunch Day, National Real Sugar Day, National Stop Bullying 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I Love You Day. 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

0: Blake Shelton and Let Him In Anyway on Okie Country 101.7. Good morning, I'm Ryan Diamond. Hey, Halloween is in the air this weekend, the Haunted Woods of Muskogee and the Halloween Festival at the Castle are both open. Plus Friday, the Eastern Heights Baptist Church in Muskogee is hosting a free trunk or treat event from 5 to 7. 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
7: Heavy rain and storms move into Green Country with a flood watch in effect for areas along and north of I-44 through tomorrow afternoon. A few storms could turn severe today with damaging winds as the main concern. Highs this afternoon around 80 degrees, then falling into the 60s for Friday behind a cold front. From the 2 News Weather Center, I'm meteorologist Annie Brown.
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1: News, I'm Tom Graham. President Trump traveling to Arizona and Montana today as the November midterms near. He's attempting to boost several Republican candidates, making his first stop in Bullhead City, Arizona.
2: When the president arrives in rural Arizona, he's going to be able to connect with voters in three different states. Yes, Arizona, but also Nevada and California. This is all part of a broader White House strategy. The president's campaign team is spending time, money, and resources in smaller communities trying to bring out support.
1: Fox's Mark Meredith last night. The president held a rally in Wasilla, Alaska. Social Security recipients will be getting a raise next year.
3: Benefits will be going up next year for those on Social Security. The Social Security Administration says benefits are rising 3.6% in January 2027.
1: Fox's Kenny Casola, America's listening to Fox News.
4: News of the Radio Oklahoma News Network, I'm Ken Johnson. Heavy rains causing multiple crashes and flooding. Meteorologist Lacey Swope says the storms dropped several inches of rain.
5: 6 inches between Clinton and Colony, 3 to 4 inches to 5 inches in Canadian County. And further west, there have been bullseyes of 6 to 7 between Elk City, Carter, and Retrop. So flooding, very, very likely.
4: Swope adds there is a risk of more severe weather and flooding later this evening and tomorrow. The State Corporation Commission will hear arguments next week related to OG&E's request for a new dedicated rate schedule for extra large load customers. The new tariff would affect data centers, AI facilities, and customers needing 75 or more megawatts of electricity. Radio Oklahoma News Network, I'm Ken Johnson.
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Bailey Zimmerman kicking off 5 in a row on Okie Country 101.7. Let's keep that 5 in a row rolling. Here's Thomas Rhett, and it goes like this on Okie Country 101.7.

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0: 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Good morning, I'm Ryan Diamond. 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
6: Heavy rain and storms move into Green Country with a flood watch in effect for areas along and north of I-44 through tomorrow afternoon. A few storms could turn severe today with damaging winds as the main concern. Highs this afternoon around 80 degrees, then falling into the 60s for Friday behind a cold front. From the 2 News Weather Center, I'm meteorologist Annie Brown.
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0: Kenny Chesney and the Boys of Fall on Oakey Country 101.7. How you doing? I'm Ryan Diamond. It is time now for your useless fact of the day. Pittsburgh is the only city where every one of its professional sports teams wears the same colors.
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0: Cole Swindell and Girl Dad on Oki Country 101.7. I'm Ryan Diamond. 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
8: Heavy rain and storms move into Green Country with a flood watch in effect for areas along and north of I-44 through tomorrow afternoon. A few storms could turn severe today with damaging winds as a main concern. Highs this afternoon around 80 degrees, then falling into the 60s for Friday behind a cold front. From the 2 News Weather Center, I'm meteorologist Annie Brown.
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3: News, I'm Gianna Gelosi. The president is taking his midterm message on the road again with two stops today, one in Bullhead City, Arizona.
4: The president's campaign team is spending time, money, and resources in smaller communities trying to bring out support the people that have been with the president now for several years. Last night, the president was in Alaska, where he, of course, urged voters to stand by him and the Republican ticket.
3: That's Fox's Mark Meredith, but the president has prices to address ahead of the midterms as higher energy prices drove up inflation in the U.S. in September.
5: It looks like it's accelerating. 0.6 month over month in line with expectations on the headline. 3.7 is what we advance year over year.
3: That is Fox Business Network's Taylor Riggs with the latest consumer price index and cost of living adjustment for people on Social Security. They're going to get about $75 more each month next year. 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
6: News of the Radio Oklahoma News Network. I'm Ken Johnson. A lot of our state has received several inches of rain, anywhere from 6 to 7 inches in western Oklahoma, and more rain is expected later today and tonight. A State House committee learns that kratom is addictive to young lives and killing Oklahomans. Isabel Gardner told her story of addiction.
7: It is a battle I have to fight every day, and a lot of other people do too. My hope is that this drug gets banned so others have a chance.
6: An addiction counselor told the panel that drugs are most prevalent in schools, then on the streets. Natural kratom is regulated in Oklahoma and 38 other states. One of the metro's largest employers is reportedly being sold. Integris Health, which has around 10,000 employees, is being sold to a division of Kaiser Permanente. Integris operates 16 hospitals. Radio Oklahoma News Network, I'm Ken Johnson.
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Luke Combs kicking off five in a row on Okie Country 101.7. Still have Chris Jansen, Billy Currington, and Miranda Lambert on the way right now. Lainey Wilson and 4x4 by You on Okie Country.

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0: Chris Jensen, wrapping up five in a row on Okie Country 101.7. Good afternoon. I'm Ryan Diamond. 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
5: Showers and thunderstorms are likely through the afternoon. We might get a small lull in the activity through the early to mid-evening hours. Overnight, though, rounds of storms likely. A few storms may be strong or severe, with gusty winds as the primary concern, along with some flash flooding. Another round of storms likely Thursday, especially that afternoon and evening, tapering off that night. In the 2 News Weather Center, I'm meteorologist Mike Grogan.
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0: Blake Shelton and Gwen Stefani. It's called Nobody But You on Okie Country 101.7. How you doing? I'm Ryan Diamond. It is time now for your lunchtime laugh. Here's Henry Cho.
1: It was tough getting married for me. You know, I was a bachelor a long time. I was a bachelor my entire life before I got married. My wife moved into my house. That was hard on me. I had my own bachelor system. She threw it off the first day. First day she was there, she turned on my oven and almost burned up all my important papers. Because that's a vault to a bachelor. I never cooked in it. I kept my money and my checkbook in there. Because I always figure the plates catches on fire, the oven ain't going to burn.
2: 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The SEC announcing the preseason predicted order of finish for men's basketball. And Oklahoma, they are the preseason number 12 team. Florida was selected to repeat as SEC champion, with Texas, Arkansas, Tennessee, and Alabama rounding out the top five. Oklahoma City Thunder basketball now 0-3 in the preseason. They lose to the Atlanta Hawks yesterday, 113-110. Vince Sturts had 26 points. Brooks Barnheiser had 20. They'll play again tonight as they are set to match up against the Pacers. And the Dallas Cowboys are hiring Mike Pettine to serve as senior defensive assistant. He has been a defensive coordinator and a head coach in the National Football League. Bundle auto and home, renters, or condo insurance and save with Progressive. I'm Matt Pauly with the Sports Flash on Okie Country 101.7.
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0: Riley Green and Think As You Drunk on Oakey Country 101.7. How you doing? I'm Ryan Diamond. Hey, the hunt is back. The key, the clues, the brand new ATV. I saw some of you out hunting this morning. It's not where it's at. I don't know where it's at. I just know it's not in the obvious places like Hatbox. Anyway, we'll give you a new piece of the clue every Monday through Thursday between 7 and 8 a.m. We'll repeat it between 4 and 5 p.m. And then it's your job to put those pieces together to form the entire clue for that week. Now, if you miss a daily clue, don't worry about that, because every day at 5 p.m., Motorsports Muskogee will post it on their Facebook page and in their store. So, are you up for the challenge? It's a brand new Kawasaki Brute Force 450 ATV, and it could be yours. So don't miss the clue, and good luck from Oakey Country.
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9: Showers and thunderstorms are likely through the afternoon. We might get a small lull in the activity through the early to mid-evening hours. Overnight, though, rounds of storms likely. A few storms may be strong or severe, with gusty winds as the primary concern, along with some flash flooding. Another round of storms likely Thursday, especially that afternoon and evening, tapering off that night. In the 2 News Weather Center, I'm meteorologist Mike Grogan.
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5: Fox News, I'm Tom Graham. President Trump continues his campaign blitz as the November midterms draw near. He's holding events today in Arizona and Montana after a stop last night in Alaska. Fox's Aisha Hosni.
6: There are plenty of candidates out there that do want the president's help. Last night, Trump stopped for Alaska Senator Dan Sullivan, who faces Democrat challenger Mary Peltola in what is essentially now a toss-up race. The president confident in his ability to rally voters.
5: Many Democrats feeling confident they could retake the majority in the House and Senate. A civil suit against a popular social media influencer has now been dropped.
7: 20-year-old Braden Peters, known as Clavicular, was charged in September with rape, drugging someone for sexual intercourse, and procuring alcohol for an underage person. The charges stemmed from an alleged incident last year at his parents' home in Massachusetts.
5: Fox's Tanya J. Powers, America is listening to Fox News.
8: News of the Radio Oklahoma News Network, I'm Ken Johnson. A large area of Oklahoma, including western Oklahoma, sustained some heavy rain, flooding, and wind, and we're expecting more of the same later this afternoon and tonight. A ribbon cutting of a new Troop H headquarters in Clinton. Trooper Chance Husted on what this means to lawmen.
9: What it's going to bring us, we've got our own training center, we've got our own workout gym, office space. So it's like we're moving into the next generation, basically, for the Highway Patrol and Troop H.
8: The 7,500-square-foot building is located along Gary Boulevard in Clinton. The Broken Arrow police chief is placed on administrative leave pending the outcome of an internal investigation. The city manager there says Deputy Chief Scott Bennett will serve as the acting police chief. No other information is available while the investigation into Chief Ben Lance is underway. Radio Oklahoma News Network, I'm Ken Johnson.
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off five in a row on Okie Country 101.7. 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

0: Church put the finishing touches on five in a row on Okie Country 101.7. Good afternoon. I'm Ryan Diamond. Stick around. Stupid news on the way. Luke Holmes up next on Okie Country 101.7.
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0: Luke Bryan and I see you on Okie Country 101.7. How you doing? I'm Ryan Diamond. It is time now for the Hump Day edition of Stupid News. Well, a 68-year-old Indiana woman was arrested for DUI after police say she did donuts in her silver sedan on the lawn of the county courthouse. Surveillance video captured her tearing up the grass, and her blood alcohol level came in at just over the legal limit. The sheriff's office reminded people, do not drink and drive or do donuts on the courthouse property. I mean, it's a great way to make sure the judge remembers who you are. That's stupid news for you, Hump Day. Stick around. Brantley Gilbert up next on Okie Country 101.7.
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0: Jelly Roll and Hands Up on Okie Country 101.7. Good afternoon. I'm Ryan Diamond. Hey, come on down. The Price is Right Live is headed to the Muskogee Civic Center on February 24th. You can be part of the show just like it is on TV. And you never know, you may be the next contestant. 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
7: Showers and thunderstorms are likely through the afternoon. We might get a small lull in the activity through the early to mid-evening hours. Overnight, though, rounds of storms likely. A few storms may be strong or severe, with gusty winds as the primary concern, along with some flash flooding. Another round of storms likely Thursday, especially that afternoon and evening, tapering off that night. In the 2 News Weather Center, I'm meteorologist Mike Grogan.
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1: I'm John Saucier. President Trump is facing backlash from both parties for his plan to buy diesel fuel from Russia. Iowa Representative and Republican Senate candidate Ashley Hinson tells Fox Business that she's skeptical of the deal.
2: It's harvest season here in Iowa. Our farmers are going through a lot of diesel. Yeah. We have to get those prices down. I'm just not sure we need a deal with Russia to get that done.
1: President Trump has defended his plan as the right choice for the American people. Federal officials searching the home of Minnesota Congresswoman Ilhan Omar, part of a criminal investigation. House Majority Whip Tom Emmer, also on Fox Business.
3: Judge Pirro has told us there is an ongoing investigation. I look forward to hearing more. I can tell you that the people that I represent at home, they believe it's high time that Ilhan Omar and others be held accountable for breaking the law.
1: Congresswoman Omar has not been charged with a crime and denies any wrongdoing. 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
8: 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I'm David McCollum. A four-year-old boy who had been reported missing in Norman after he and his father failed to show up to drop him off with his mother has been found. The whereabouts of the boy's father, 26-year-old Caleb Furley, is unknown. An arrest warrant has been issued for parental kidnapping. Authorities say Furley may be under the influence of drugs or alcohol. A small eastern Oklahoma town is without most of its firefighters after a recent heated town council meeting. Radio Oklahoma's Ken Johnson with an update.
9: 11 Choteau firefighters quit in a show of support for Fire Chief Amber Williams, who resigned amid ongoing tensions with town leaders. That leaves Choteau with one full-time firefighter and five volunteer firefighters. Officials say they will now rely on neighboring towns for assistance with emergency responses.
8: 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For the Radio Oklahoma News Network, I'm David McCollum.
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Okie Country, 101.7, that's Stella Lefty, kicking off five in a row. Still have Russell Dickerson, George Burge, and Blake Shelton on the way. Right now, Zach Brown Band and Sweet Annie on Okie Country.

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5: Showers and thunderstorms are likely through the afternoon. We might get a small lull in the activity through the early to mid-evening hours. Overnight, though, rounds of storms likely. A few storms may be strong or severe, with gusty winds as the primary concern, along with some flash flooding. Another round of storms likely Thursday, especially that afternoon and evening, tapering off that night. In the 2 News Weather Center, I'm meteorologist Mike Grogan.
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0: 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That's Dierks Bentley and I Hold On. How you doing? I'm Ryan Diamond. 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

Rascal Flatts and Mayberry on Okie Country 101.7. I'm Ryan Diamond. That's a wrap for me, but not for you. Maverick's going to take over the cockpit. I'll be back in the morning, 10 a.m. Going to leave you with music from John Party. It's called Boots Off. Remember, if you ain't laughing, you ain't living. Maverick's up next on Okie Country.

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8: Showers and thunderstorms are likely through the afternoon. We might get a small lull in the activity through the early to mid-evening hours. Overnight, though, rounds of storms likely. A few storms may be strong or severe, with gusty winds as the primary concern, along with some flash flooding. Another round of storms likely Thursday, especially that afternoon and evening, tapering off that night. In the 2 News Weather Center, I'm meteorologist Mike Grogan.
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1: Fox News, I'm Carmen Roberts. President Trump pours on his red state blitz as he tries to rally support for Republicans in the midterms. He was in Alaska last night.
2: And he told voters last night at the rally that he believes the only way the GOP is going to have a chance in 3 weeks is that he puts himself front and center.
1: Fox's Mark Meredith. The president's in Arizona and Montana today, and several polls show Democrats stand a good chance of retaking control of the House. Gas prices drove inflation higher last month.
3: The U.S. inflation rate still accelerated in September. The consumer price index was up 3.7% from a year ago. The Labor Department says the prices for computer chips and electronics are also up.
1: Fox's Jared Halpern at the White House. But next year's Social Security COLA won't keep up with current inflation. The administration says it will be 3.6%. 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
8: 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A death row inmate is one step closer to execution. Radio Oklahoma's Ken Johnson explains.
9: By vote of 3-2, the state parole board denies clemency for death row inmate James Pavott. He is one of two people convicted in the 2001 murder of Rob Andrew. Pavott is slated to be executed on November 12th. The final decision on whether to grant clemency rests with Governor Kevin Stitt. Attorney General Gentner Drummond released a statement in mid-September urging the pardon and parole board not to recommend clemency.
8: The Broken Arrow police chief is placed on paid administrative leave pending the outcome of an internal investigation. City Manager Michael Spurgeon says Deputy Chief Scott Bennett will serve as acting police chief. Officials say no other information will be released while the investigation into Chief Ben Lance is underway. More on these stories at RadioOklahomaNews.com. For the Radio Oklahoma News Network, I'm David McCollum.
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101.7. There's Kenny's Carry On. Let's carry on in Wednesday. What do you say? Jordan Davis, speaking of Carry and Carry On, she'll have her on.

0: Shoot.
1: Okie Country 101.7. She's a good girl. Carrie right there. All right, Maverick here. So, we've got Ruffer football coming up Friday night. Ruffers hit the road to take on Ponca City. We'll have that game for you coming up Friday night. We've got the Sooners on Saturday. Sooners at home taking on Kentucky. That is a 3:30 pregame on Saturday, 6:30 the kickoff. All right, so next hour, we will have another clue in your chance to win that brand new ATV from Motorsports of Muskogee. This would be clue number 7, and we will have that for you coming up.

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4: Showers and thunderstorms are likely through the afternoon. We might get a small lull in the activity through the early to mid-evening hours. Overnight, though, rounds of storms likely. A few storms may be strong or severe with gusty winds as the primary concern, along with some flash flooding. Another round of storms likely Thursday, especially that afternoon and evening, tapering off that night. In the 2 News Weather Center, I'm meteorologist Mike Grogan.
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0: Karaoke Country 101.7. There's Brantley's More Than Miles. All right, Maverick here. By the way, today is the birthday of one of my bestest friends. Went to high school with her. She is a local stylist, as they like to be called, right? Used to be a hairdresser, but now they're a stylist. And Darla Bailey, love her. She's got a birthday today. I believe she's a 50. We're going to go with that. And amazing looking woman. She's the woman that, you know, when we were in school, she was the girl at that time. I always wanted to, you know, go out with, but way out of my league. Still is. happy birthday to her. Hope she has a great day today. All right, Chase Matthews and Lee Bryce, Russell Dickerson coming up here next.
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0: 1.7 in Worth Your Wild. Here's Russell Dickerson. All right, Maverick here. So Jeep Jam is back this weekend. Free to attend. 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So OkieJeepJam.com has the complete schedule of events. And then next month, by the way, my pal Aaron Watson is coming back to town. Man, is this guy not amazing. Muskogee Civic Center, November 14th. Been 6 years since he's been in town. I've tried to get him here earlier than that, but 6 years since Aaron's been to town. But he'll be here November 14th. 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
9: Showers and thunderstorms are likely through the afternoon. We might get a small lull in the activity through the early to mid-evening hours. Overnight, though, rounds of storms likely. A few storms may be strong or severe, with gusty winds as the primary concern, along with some flash flooding. Another round of storms likely Thursday, especially that afternoon and evening, tapering off that night. In the 2 News Weather Center, I'm meteorologist Mike Grogan.
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1: Fox News, I'm John Saucier. The Lindsay Clancy trial, the Massachusetts mom who killed her three kids, ended in a mistrial last month. The jury couldn't unanimously agree that she wasn't criminally responsible due to postpartum psychosis. Well, on the Fox News channel, that holdout juror, Michael Desronville, says he had no reasonable doubt, describing Clancy's actions as methodical based on what he saw in the courtroom.
2: The thought process that goes behind and to fulfill the commitment of doing that.
1: The full interview will be on Fox and Friends tomorrow morning, 8 a.m. Eastern, and on Outnumbered at noon. The Justice Department says it's charged more than 70 people and almost $500 million in fraud, part of a crackdown on tax fraud. The Social Security Administration Commissioner is Frank Bisignano.
3: Enforcement of the tax laws is critical to ensuring fairness in our tax system.
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6: News from the Radio Oklahoma News Network. I'm David McCollum. A pair of inmates appeared in an Atoka County court Tuesday to face arraignment on charges related to the death of another prisoner. John Purdy and Daryl Melton Jr. are charged with second-degree murder and conspiracy in the death of fellow inmate Christopher Smith at the Mac Alford Correctional Center. A program to build leadership among elementary school students is underway. 20 students at Bodine Elementary are a part of the junior police program. Radio Oklahoma's Ken Johnson takes a look.
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8: 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And I got so many submissions. It took a long time to read through them all.
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0: Oakie Country 101.7. Russell Dickerson right there. There's Happen to Me. All right, in about 15 minutes, going to give you your official clue number 7 in the hunt. That'll be coming in about 15 minutes. Now, let's spread some positivity. Let's do the good stuff.
1: Yeah, man, that's the good stuff.
0: Well, you know those tiny battery-powered toy cars and trucks that kids can drive around the driveway or the yard? They're called Power Wheels. And a guy in Ohio is using his handyman skills to fix these things up and donate them to local families. What started as a small backyard project for Anthony Beck quickly grew into big-time community mission after neighbors began dropping off dozens of broken-down toy cars. Anthony spends about 4 days and $50 restoring each ride, replacing old parts, even building custom controls for families with children who have mobility challenges. So far, Anthony has fixed up and donated over a dozen Power Wheels, giving broken toys a second life, putting smiles on the faces of local kids. Wow. He said the hobby was kind of a good thing for, you know,

0: All happening April 2nd through April 4th.
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4: For the Muskogee and Tahlequah areas, high temperatures all this week will be into the 80s, with those overnight lows staying into the 50s all the way through Thursday morning, and then Friday morning, those low temperatures into the 60s. Have a wonderful fall week here. In the 2 News Weather Center, I'm meteorologist Brandon Woolley.
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0: Okie Country 101.7. All right, Maverick, you ready for clue number 7? All right, give me the music. Clue number 7, in the hunt. Listen closely. It's not up in a tree or buried underground. Again, clue number 7. It's not up in a tree or buried underground. All right, that's clue number 7. Good luck to you. Again, if you've missed any of the clues, you can go by and see our friends at Motorsports of Muskogee, or you can check out their Facebook page after 5 o'clock. We'll have them all updated. Good luck, Okie Country 101.7.
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1: That's reigning O'Reilly Auto Parts Series champion Jesse Love, and my name is Brad Gilley. 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Late in Friday night's Food City 300 at Bristol, Jesse Love and Justin Allgaier were fighting for the lead. After winning the first stage and finishing second in stage number 2, Allgaier was hoping to win the race and reclaim the points lead from Sheldon Creed. After a long side-by-side battle, Love's car drifted up into Allgaier's heading into turn number 1, sending Allgaier into the wall, resulting in a fourth-place finish while Creed went to victory lane. Here's what Allgaier had to say after talking to Jesse Love post-race.
3: I told him, I said, man, I've raced you extremely clean here, and I'm disappointed, and I just don't understand it, right? I think that's the hardest part. You know, if he'd have gone in there and moved me out of the way a little bit, something like that. But to drive us both in the fence just didn't make a whole lot of sense. So I'm disappointed in that. I thought Andrew made a great call there at the end. I was skeptical of it. I wanted the pit because I wanted tires so bad. But at the end of the day, you know, we had such a fast sprint fresh in our culture, Chevrolet. I'm really proud of the team. I mean, with Dale come down and he's like, man, I don't know that anybody could have run that fast with all that nose damage you had at the end of stage 1, and we still did all the right things. So, you know, all in all, like I said, it was a great point tonight. Just really disappointed in how it ended.
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0: Hockey Country 101.7. There's old Zach, Mr. Top, and South of Sanity. All right, Maverick in the afternoon. Coming up, Bailey Zimmerman. Play Dustin Lynch, too. A Jeep Jam coming back this weekend. Free, lots of Jeeps, lots of like music and food trucks. 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Also, by the way, want to remind you, the Ruffers game this week is not Friday, it is tomorrow. This is the week that all the teams in the state, because of fall break, they play Thursday games. So, Ruffers on the road, they're going to beat up Ponca City tomorrow night. So, we'll have that game for you tomorrow night, brought to you by Dental Care of Muskogee, Fulton's Fried Pies, Legacy Buildings, Marvin's Mowers, and Blue Peak Fiber Internet. Again, Ruffers tomorrow at Ponca City. We'll have that game here. All right, check your 2 News weather coming up next.
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4: Hi, it's your life again. 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Yeah, remember all those New Year's resolutions you made? You still haven't finished the first book. Just 19 more to go. I mean, if we're being honest, it wasn't a very realistic goal. 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
10: 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Now, your official 2 News weather forecast. For the Muskogee and Tahlequah areas, high temperatures all this week will be into the 80s, with those overnight lows staying into the 50s all the way through Thursday morning. And then Friday morning, those low temperatures into the 60s. Have a wonderful fall week here. In the 2 News Weather Center, I'm meteorologist Brandon Woolley.
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3: Fox News, I'm Tom Rigotti. Pope Leo XIV is now recovering from cancer surgery. Fox's Lauren Green with the latest.
4: He's eating, walking, and even celebrated mass on his floor. Yesterday, doctors at Gemelli Hospital in Rome removed a lower section of his right lung. Tests confirmed a diagnosis of lung adenocarcinoma, the most common type of lung cancer with the most favorable prognosis.
3: There has been no official prognosis from the Vatican. President Trump is in Bullhead City, Arizona, south of Las Vegas, Nevada, this afternoon to rally support for Republicans ahead of the midterms. That includes Congressman Andy Biggs, who's trying to unseat incumbent Democratic Governor Katie Hobbs. The president calls Biggs a much better candidate.
5: She's a dumb person. You ever see her? She looks at, I swear she's a dumb, I know smart people.
3: Trump will rally supporters in Montana tonight. 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
6: News from the Radio Oklahoma News Network. I'm David McCollum. By a vote of 3-2, the state parole board denies clemency for death row inmate James Pavott. He's one of two people convicted in the 2001 murder of Rob Andrew. Pavott is slated to be executed on November 12th. The final decision on whether to grant clemency rests with Governor Kevin Stitt. Attorney General Gentner Drummond released a statement in mid-September urging the Pardon and Parole Board to not recommend clemency. A wee bit of good news. Social Security recipients will see an increase in their benefits next year. Radio Oklahoma's Ken Johnson has more.
7: 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Monthly payments for retired workers will rise by nearly $75 to an estimated average of $2,170 starting in January.
6: 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For the Radio Oklahoma News Network, I'm David McCollum.
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1: It is expensive to have a kid. Like, my friend asked me, he's like, you gonna start putting money away for his college? I'm like, college? I'm trying to put him through daycare right now. That's like college. You know how expensive daycare is? It costs me 15 grand a year to put him in daycare. That's not even to live on campus. He's got to come home every night. Is there some kind of infant loan program I can get to help pay for this? Can I put him in the military to help pay for it? He likes boats. I'll put him in the Navy. He'll be like a baby seal.
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10: For the Muskogee and Tahlequah areas, high temperatures all this week will be into the 80s, with those overnight lows staying into the 50s all the way through Thursday morning. And then Friday morning, those low temperatures into the 60s. Have a wonderful fall week here. In the 2 News Weather Center, I'm meteorologist Brandon Woolley.
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0: Okie Country 101.7. Wrapping up another long stretch of great music right there. There's Life Changes, Thomas Rhett, Maverick here. It's your Sports Flash now. Back with Jordan Davis and Lauren Elena coming up.
1: 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Another day, more honors for Oklahoma football coming off their big win against Texas this past weekend. Senior defensive back Peyton Bowen, he was named the Thorpe Award National Defensive Back of the Week. This followed him previously being named the SEC Defensive Player of the Week. He had a season-high 7 tackles on Saturday and also had a big interception. Also, linebacker Owen Heineke, he has been named the Burlsworth Trophy National Walk-On of the Week. Oklahoma getting ready for a game against Kentucky. That's going to be coming up on Saturday. Also on Saturday, Oklahoma State, they're going to return to action. They've got a big one playing at Houston. Tulsa football on Saturday on the road against Rice.
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'Cause she's a gold digger with a quick trigger. 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

0: horse back.
1: Okie Country 101.7. There's horseback. Here's Kojo. All right, Maverick here. All right, so now we have clue number 7 up at the Motorsports of Muskogee Facebook page. You can go check out if you missed clue number 7. Well, we would love to let you know what it is. So go check it out. Tomorrow between 7 and 8, Ron Stevens will have clue number 8 in the hunt. And then I'll have it again coming up tomorrow afternoon. So have you heard that The Price is Right is coming to Muskogee? Come on down! That's right. Price is Right. Civic Center, February 24th of 2027, obviously. Be a part of the show just like it is on TV. You never know. You might be the next contestant. So check it out. Okie Country Facebook page. We got all the details on The Price is Right live. Oh, man. That is just too cool. Okie Country 101.7.
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8: For the Muskogee and Tahlequah areas, high temperatures all this week will be into the 80s, with those overnight lows staying into the 50s all the way through Thursday morning. And then Friday morning, those low temperatures into the 60s. Have a wonderful fall week here. In the 2 News Weather Center, I'm meteorologist Brandon Woolley.

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1: Fox News, I'm John Saucier. President Trump in Bullhead City, Arizona today to rally support for Republican candidates ahead of next month's midterm elections.
2: We have to be here a long time. We want to make it so it never happens again. They can never destroy. They destroyed our country. They would have, if they had one more year in office, our country would have been, I think, destroyed. It could never have been brought back.
1: The latest Fox News power rankings suggest Democrats are favored to flip control of the House. The Lindsey Clancy trial, a Massachusetts mom who killed her three children, ended in a mistrial last month. The jury failed to deliver a unanimous verdict that she wasn't criminally responsible due to postpartum psychosis. On the Fox News Channel, holdout juror Michael Desronville says he had no reasonable doubt, describing Clancy's actions as methodical based on what he had a unanimous verdict that she wasn't criminally responsible due to postpartum psychosis. On the Fox News Channel, holdout juror Michael Desronville says he had no reasonable doubt, describing Clancy's actions as methodical based on what he saw in the courtroom.
3: The thought process that goes behind and to fulfill.
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4: News from the Radio Oklahoma News Network, I'm David McCollum. The Oklahoma Housing Finance Agency has quietly carried out its mission since 1990. OHFA Executive Director Deborah Jenkins told the Interim Study Committee the agency receives no state funding.
5: OFA is financially self-supporting. We do not receive annual state appropriations for operations. Instead, our administrative resources come from federal program revenues, mortgage financing activities, and investment earnings.
4: Committee Chair Carl Newton from Waynoka says the goal of the study isn't to point fingers, but to figure out ways to get more low-income housing constructed in rural parts of the state to support new industry locating in small towns. Storms with heavy rain have caused flash flooding across parts of the state. Due to those heavy rains, a flood watch is in effect for much of the state until Thursday afternoon. More on these stories at RadioOklahomaNews.com. For the Radio Oklahoma News Network, I'm David McCollum.
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Okie Country 101.7. It's Maverick, just a little past 6 o'clock. Coming up, Hardy and all his friends, Darius 2 and Kelsey Ballerini. Now it's Lady

0: Okie Country 101.7. There's Darius. That's all right. All right, Maverick here. All right, our text line. If you don't know, we've got a text line now. And you can text us right here, 918-568-7420. Got this text from Jeannie. She said, I heard you talking about your friend Darla who had a birthday earlier today. I feel like I'm your friend. Why don't you talk about my birthday? Okay. Thank you, Jeannie, for letting me know. I guess we're friends. You're listening, so we're friends. Happy birthday today, Jeannie. All right, Metro by T-Mobile, 348 Eastside Boulevard in Muskogee. They bring you our text line. And by the way, if you go in there and you use the word Okie, you'll get 20% off your accessories. Pretty cool. Okie Country 101.7.
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0: morning, and wind chills could be down in the 30s with highs in the upper 50s. In the 2 News Weather Center, I'm Chief Meteorologist Michael Sager.
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0: Okie Country 101.7. Okie Country 101.7 singles you up. Jordan Davis right there. All right, Maverick here. Do you know about what's coming up at the Roxy? Do you know that Beetlejuice is going to be at the Roxy? Yeah, that's right. Man, it's one of my all-time favorite movies. And it's going to be there tomorrow night. Beetlejuice tomorrow night, $5. Doors open at 6. Movie starts at 7. Tomorrow night, Beetlejuice at the Roxy. Need to go check it out. All right, Casey Musgraves and Billy Currington, Ashley McBride on the way next.
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0: Okie Country 101.7, what if we don't? There's Ashley. I'm Maverick, and I am out the door as quick as I can get there. In fact, there better not be anybody standing in front of the door because I got to get out of here. I am starving, ready to get out. All right, have yourself a great night. George Burge co-hosting this week on Backstage Country, so Elena will have that coming up after 7 o'clock. John Morgan and Cody Johnson before we get there. Have yourself a great night. Remember, till tomorrow, be yourself, because everyone else is taken. 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
12: We'll keep that chance of showers and thunderstorms in the forecast as we go through Thursday, all ahead of a cold front that will sweep through Thursday evening and Thursday night. Temperatures in the 70s for highs, but turning colder with lows in the 40s come Friday morning, and wind chills could be down in the 30s with highs in the upper 50s. In the 2 News Weather Center, I'm Chief Meteorologist Michael Sager. Continue.